0: on 420 chronic offenders. The program's based on existing pilot projects in BC that have seen some success. A coalition of community and business groups, welcome of Save Our Streets, says his group has long called for more supports for addictions and mental health care around the province. Jason Wide, The Canadian Press.
1: A CIBC economist says the Bank of Canada is unlikely to be rattled by a recent rise in inflation. Statistics Canada says inflation rose to 3.2% in May, moving outside the bank's 1-3% target range for the first time since 2023. CIBC's Andrew Grantham says the increase is mainly due to higher gasoline prices tied to the conflict in Iran, while underlying inflation had been easing before the spike.
2: And so that would give them comfort that core measures of inflation will decelerate again. So we see no change from the Bank of Canada either at the next meeting or throughout the remainder of 2026.
1: Food prices continue to rise, with items like tomatoes posting double-digit annual increases in May. The Yukon government is delaying adoption of the 2025 National Building Code by a year to allow for further consultation with builders and developers. The code was set to take effect yesterday, but will now come into force in June 2027. The City of Whitehorse and Yukon government plan to begin engagement later this summer to consider Yukon-specific changes or exemptions. Officials say the process is aimed at improving how future code updates are adopted in the territory. And visitors to the Chilkoot Trail will now see two First Nation totems at the Canadian Trailhead. Sean McDougall of the Carcross-Tagish First Nation says the installation, done with Parks Canada, is part of an effort to reflect the trail's full history beyond the Klondike Gold Rush.
3: Part of the revitalization and learning about our culture, they realized it became it's an important thing for us to recognize that the trail has a much longer and much deeper history than what was being told.
1: McDougall says the trail has been used for centuries by First Nations people for trade and in times of need, like during famine or smallpox epidemics. That was your news to 5 o'clock. For local news anytime, you can go to our website, ckrw.com. Sports is next, brought to you by the Yukon Inn.
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5: 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Football, baseball, hockey, if it's on, it's on at the Boiler Room. 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

0: In sports, Shane Bieber will be on the mound tonight when the Toronto Blue Jays host the Houston Astros. The Jays right-hander, who has been sidelined since spring training with elbow inflammation, will be up against Astros right-hander Peter Lambert. The Jays won last night's opener 4-2 and have won 5 of their last 6. Just one game in the WNBA. The Las Vegas Aces chase a third straight win when they host the New York Liberty, who've dropped 2 in a row. The Toronto Tempo hosts the Los Angeles Sparks on Thursday. And a huge trade in the NBA. ESPN reports the Milwaukee Bucks dealt superstar Giannis Antetokounmpo and forward Bobby Portis to the Miami Heat for 4 players and 3 first-round picks, including the 13th overall selection in tonight's draft. Antetokounmpo spent 13 seasons with Milwaukee, winning 2 MVP awards and an NBA title. Faith has your Rush weather next, brought to you by Yukon Nissan.
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2: 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For Dawson, Mayo, Kelly, CarMax, Barrow, and Ross River tonight, clear for most of the region. Cloudy in Dawson with a good chance of showers or thunderstorms and a low of 7. Tomorrow, a mix of sun and cloud, reaching a high of 24 degrees. And tomorrow night, cloudy region-wide with a slight chance of showers for CarMax, Pelly, Faro, and Ross River and a low of 9 degrees. For Watson Lake tonight, partly cloudy, risk of a thunderstorm and a low of 11. A mix of sun and cloud tomorrow with cloudy conditions by the afternoon, good chance of showers or thunderstorms and a high of 24. And tomorrow night, cloudy with a good chance of showers or thunderstorms, dropping down to a low of 12. For Whitehorse, Teslin.

0: Rutland Haynes Junction and the KLR tonight. Clear in the Junction and the KLR, light clouds for the rest of southern Yukon and a low of 2. A mix of sun and cloud tomorrow for Whitehorse, cloudy for the rest of the region with a slight chance of showers in the Junction and the KLR, a high of 19. And tomorrow night, cloudy across the region with a slight chance of showers in the Junction and the KLR and a low of 4. For area forecasts and current conditions, search weather.gc.ca.
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1: I had it in my head, what I meant to say. This conversation isn't headed that way. I got a bad connection between my mind and my mouth.

0: 96.1 The Rush, Scott Hellman with Hang Ups. Rapid fire question. Is there someone in your life that notoriously hangs up on you mid-sentence? My mom does that to me all the time. I don't know what it is. And every time I call her back, she's like, I must have lost service. You were sitting on your couch. Can guarantee that my aunt had called her at the same time and she just forgot to tell me that was happening. You know, I love my mom, but you know, it do be like that sometimes. I hope you're having a great Tuesday afternoon. Beautiful day in the Yukon, hanging out with Faith Star in your 5 o'clock music hour now, which is brought to you by Raven Recenter. They are ecstatic to announce the launch of their new program, Raven ReTech. 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That's this Saturday at 100 Galena Road from 10 a.m. to 4:30 p.m. They're going to have free pizza, snacks, and pop, a draw to enter, some amazing prizes, iPads, computers, swag, an arcade machine, and so much more. This is them rebranding Computers for Schools Yukon into Raven ReTech. 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It's Tuesday, so coming up around 5:45, our girl Colleen from the Spruce Box Co. in the Horowitz Mall is going to pop on for Canadian Curated. If you are in dire need of good skincare, please stay tuned. That's coming up later. More music on the way first. We got Lola Young coming up next on 96.1 The Rush.
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0: I just had the most epic dance party by myself in the studio. What a time to be alive. Paramore, Ain't It Fun on 96.1 The Rush. About to hit 5:30 on your rush ride home with Faith Star, and I got your Canadian press news update standing by.
1: Now this update from the Canadian press. A multicultural Montreal neighborhood is still reeling more than 24 hours after a shooting that left a police officer and two others dead. Many locals appeared to be emotional and visibly shaken as police maintained a perimeter around the crime scene outside a hotel. The federal immigration minister won't say what led to a wave of citizenship document recalls. Lena Diab has told reporters she has become aware of something that happened, and she told her department to investigate. An urban planning expert says converting empty condominiums into affordable housing might be more about stabilizing the financial sector than housing. The federal and BC government's plan to convert unsold condos has faced criticism. And a fragrant cup of herbal tea can be calming, and it can also come from your own backyard. Now, most herbs require at least 6 to 8 hours of sunlight daily, but they benefit from a bit of afternoon shade in hot climates. From the Canadian Press, I'm David Augustine.
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0: 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For the Wilderness City tonight, just a few clouds and a low of 7 degrees. Tomorrow, a mix of sun and cloud and a high of 19. And tomorrow night, cloudy, dropping down to a low of 10. Across the territory right now, let's look at conditions and temperatures. Old Crow's at 23. Dawson, thunderstorm with light rain showers, 13 degrees there. Mayo and Faro, mostly cloudy in 23. Carmax at 24. Beaver Creek at 14. Burwash, mainly sunny in 19. Haines Junction at 18 degrees. Teslin, mostly cloudy in 21. Watson Lake, mostly cloudy in 23. Inuvik, partly cloudy in 24. And at the Whitehorse Airport, partly cloudy in 21 degrees.
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0: Olivia Rodrigo with Drop Dead on 96.1 The Rush. It's no longer Gemini season. We are in Cancer season. If you have a birthday coming up, I would like you to leave a birthday greeting for yourself. Why not? Call 867-471-0130. Or if you have a loved one that has a birthday coming up, call the Morning Brew because they could win a Dairy Queen ice cream cake. It's a no-brainer. That's the number. Again, 471-0130. Birthday greetings are at 7 a.m. daily on the Morning Brew. Right now, you're hanging with Faith on your rush ride home. 5:45 on that clock. Partly cloudy. 21 degrees in the capital city. And before we wrap up this hour, we're going to talk skincare, okay? Because it's really important, no matter who you are. We got Canadian Curated coming up next, and that's brought to you by The Spruce Box Co.
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2: Amazing. 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The first one looks like a hyaluronic cream, right? Oh
3: my gosh. So it's a moisturizing face cream. It smells so good. It's also really light. So the smell that you're getting is from natural essential oils. It's not from any fragrance. So it's really nice and light.
2: And I just put it on my face and it doesn't feel greasy at all. Does it absorb well? It feels like it does.
3: It really does.
2: Wow.
3: Yeah.
2: Lovely. Okay, what do we got? What's the next one here?
3: So the next one is the Marula Cactus Nourishing Face Oil. This is the one that I put on before bed every single night just to really give my skin some deep hydration.
2: For those that don't know, why are face oils good for you before bed and before sleep?
3: So a face oil is just more hydrating than the day cream. The day cream you're putting on, or you're putting on your skincare, but the oil is going to just go a little bit deeper. You can mix it with a serum to really help with the absorption of it. And I would recommend the Youth Serum. It is my absolute favorite.
2: Oh my gosh, it smells amazing. Okay, and then the last thing we have, Flower Child, a roll-on, right?
3: A non-fragranced perfume roll-on. So it's used with essential oils, and it's a little bit of

0: citrus, some flowers, and a very tiny hint of patchouli, which some people love, some people don't. So it's your alternative to fragranced roll-ons or perfumes. So it's safe for the workplace.
1: Amazing. And you can find this entire line of

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1: You're in the middle of another amazing set of Rush music. If the next song seems long, it's probably because the DJ had to use the bathroom. They do go to the bathroom, you know.
2: Guys.

We're colorful. We're quirky. I guess I could have just said we're Yukoners. 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
1: On the national newsroom of the Canadian Press, I'm David Augustine. Lethbridge, Alberta police have searched a home in the city after a deadly Montreal shooting that killed a police officer. The alleged gunman has been identified as a 25-year-old university student from Lethbridge. Now, multiple Quebec media outlets report he wrote a manifesto in which he expressed hatred toward women and called for more violence. Some members of Montreal's Jewish community have gathered near the scene of yesterday's shooting to mourn a bystander who was killed in the crossfire while working in a nearby business. Thousands of Indigenous artifacts from North America are boxed away in Switzerland, and a group of First Nations people are looking to change that. The items have been purchased by a private collector in the country who displayed them at a museum he created. The group says that collector has retired and is looking to sell off his collection. Carl Stone, a counselor in Dakota Tipi First Nation in Manitoba, visited the museum and says those cultural artifacts belong in the community.
2: By bringing them home, that would reconnect our younger generation to the history of our people, and it'll bring back identity to who we are.
1: The collection includes cradle boards and sacred pipes, as well as firearms believed to be associated with the period of the Battle of the Little Bighorn. Travel agents say Air Canada is cutting their commissions in half in a move that threatens to put some out of business. The country's biggest carrier is confirming in an email the lower rates will take effect July 1st. Travel advisor Brenda Slater says Air Canada could face unexpected consequences from the cost-trimming measure.
3: I would say that they need to be aware that travel advisors are watching and very careful to pick the suppliers based on who's going to service our clients the best and who also is going to support us the best. So if they're not going to do that, then that's their choice, but we also have choices.
1: Air Canada's decision comes after it trimmed its flight schedule and suspended its financial forecast for the year amid a prolonged spike in jet fuel prices caused by the closure of the Strait of Hormuz. And downtown Vancouver bars and patios have been packed since the World Cup tournament kicked off about 2 weeks ago, but police have reported a total of fewer than 24 arrests over the city's 3 game days. Vancouver Police Sergeant Adam Donaldson says on a match day, about 1,200 officers are deployed across the city.
4: We're getting a lot of feedback from people that

0: and very positive atmosphere, despite the large crowds, and maybe people would expect more problems, but we're just not seeing as many or any more problems than we would see on a normal Saturday night.
1: Team Canada will be back in Vancouver for the third game of the tournament tomorrow when they take on Switzerland at BC Place. This is the Canadian Press. In sports, the Toronto Blue Jays fell to the Houston Astros in extra innings this evening with a 9-7 final. The Jays were looking to post a winning record for the first time since they were 4-3 in early April. England and Ghana have played to a 0-0 draw at Boston Stadium. England dominated possession and had 19 attempts at goal but couldn't solve Black Stars goalkeeper Benjamin Asare. Earlier, 41-year-old captain Cristiano Ronaldo had 2 goals in Portugal's 5-0 rout of Uzbekistan. Ronaldo is the first player to score at 6 World Cups. The Calgary Flames have acquired defenseman Simon Nemitz and right winger Maxim Siplikov from the New Jersey Devils for a series of picks and a prospect. And Hamilton quarterback Bo Levi Mitchell, Edmonton running back Justin Rankin, and Toronto receiver Kevin Middle have been named the top performers for Week 3 of the CFL season. Mitchell threw for 5 touchdowns in Hamilton's 41-27 win over BC. From the Canadian Press, I'm David Augustine.
2: I got your rush weather next, brought to you by the City of Whitehorse. Asphalt overlay work on 4th Avenue between Ogilvie Street and 2nd Avenue is underway and will continue throughout June. Traffic disruptions can be expected and road users are asked to drive with caution, obey signage, and follow directions from on-site crews. The city thanks you for your patience and cooperation. 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For Dawson, Mayo, Pelly, Carmack, Sparrow, and Ross River tonight, clear for most of the region. Cloudy in Dawson with a good chance of showers or thunderstorms and a low of 7. Tomorrow, a mix of sun and cloud reaching a high of 24 degrees. And tomorrow night, cloudy region-wide with a slight chance of showers for Carmack, Pelly, Farrow, and Ross River and a low of 9 degrees. For Watson Lake tonight, partly cloudy, risk of a thunderstorm and a low of 11. A mix of sun and cloud tomorrow with cloudy conditions by the afternoon, good chance of showers or thunderstorms and a high of 24. And tomorrow night, cloudy with a good chance of showers or thunderstorms, dropping down to a low of 12. For Whitehorse, Teslin, Atlin, Haynes Junction, and the KLR tonight, clear in the junction and the KLR, light clouds for the rest of southern Yukon and a low of 2. A mix of sun and cloud tomorrow for Whitehorse, cloudy for the rest of the region with a slight chance of showers in the junction and the KLR, a high of 19. And tomorrow night, cloudy across the region with a slight chance of showers in the junction and the KLR and a low of 4. For area forecasts and current conditions, search weather.gc.ca.
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0: such a jam. Teddy Swims, Mr. Know-It-All on 96.1 The Rush. I went to Kewaunee this past weekend, so I did a little road trip from Whitehorse, and I played a lot of different types of music the entire way up. It went from folk to jazz to reggae to hip-hop to my favorite, my screamy metal, which I love so much, and obviously Taylor Swift. I'm sure we've asked you this multiple times here at CKRW, but what do you think the best road trip song is? Let me know. 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Hanging with Faith Starr now in your 6 o'clock hour on your rush ride home. 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
2: Sourdough reunions have been going on for a long time. I remember attending one in Reno, Nevada in the 70s and meeting Alan Fraser, who had worked on the riverboats in the 20s and 30s. He was a great storyteller. Today there are pockets of sourdough clubs all over the place, from Vancouver Island to Oregon and California to the BC interior.

doubt that Robert Service ever attended a reunion, though I can't be sure, but he did send a poem to one back in 1957. Asked to comment on his two most famous poems, the Yukon Bard wrote, "For Dan McGrew and Sam McGee saved me from sordid strife, and I am grateful to those two for sunshine in my life. My turning point in luck I see," refugently began, "the night I roasted Sam McGee and perforated Dan." Yes, sourdough reunions can be a lot of fun, but seldom do they merit a story in Time magazine. But that's just what happened in September of 1938. The occasion was the 10th Annual International Sourdough Reunion in Portland, Oregon. Time wrote, "Swapping tall stories, but doing little whooping it up in the Multinomar Bar, which, like other Oregon tap rooms, serves no hard liquor, were such diverse sourdoughs as Henry McCauley, the first mayor of Dawson, and scores of old Yukon prospectors, storekeepers, and mail clerks." The magazine went on to say, "The biggest sourdough story

0: papers printed this old Mahoney story last week, a local reporter ungraciously produced a letter, which he said Mr. Service had written to him in 1928 in answer to a question. In the letter, Service wrote, "I have no doubt that the Malamute Saloon was entirely imaginary. At this distant date, however, I have little recollection of the circumstances in which my notorious ballad was perpetrated, and my only regret is that I have been unable to live it down. At the reunion, an old bonanza miner named Skiff Mitchell had the last word. Time magazine reported that he sniffed and said, 'I knew Sam McGee before he was cremated. Mike Mahoney knew him afterwards.'"
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Pino, Loeb, and Jordan with Spin on UConn's hit station 96.1 The Rush. I am very excited because this Saturday I am live on location once again. I feel like it's been a minute since I've been out in the community, but you will find me on Saturday at Whitehorse Motors. They are hosting an incredible event in support of the UConn Food Bank. 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I will be there at 10 a.m. this Saturday. The event runs until 3:30.

0: 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So my apologies, I won't actually be at the dealership, but I will be in the Weick's Independent parking lot with Whitehorse Motors. We will be there for this incredible event. Stop by. I'll have swag. You can drive a Bronco. 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Whatever floats your fancy. I'm probably going to get in a Bronco. Hope to see you there. If you're planning on stopping by in support of the Yukon Food Bank, again, no purchase necessary. 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Would love to know if I'm going to see you. 867-667-7891. Just after 6:30 on your ride home with Faith Star. Right now, we're going to throw it back with Janet Jackson. Together again, coming up next on 96.1 The Rush.
1: You bring the snacks. 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
2: 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Oh, yeah. That is good.
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0: 96.1 The Rush, the Strombellas with Salvation. It's Faith Star wrapping up your Rush ride home a bit early this week because Ryan Pijo, your midday grind host, is on vacation. So I've been covering the 2 o'clock hour and then I'm going to rest my voice. So it's all good and dandy to play you more tunes and yap your head off. Don't go anywhere though. Coming up in the 8 o'clock hour, you have On with Mario Lopez, and of course, all of your favorite songs closing out the next hour. We got Sabrina Carpenter coming up next on 96.1 The Rush. Good night.
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0: from the National Newsroom of the Canadian Press, I'm David Augustine. A wildfire that was threatening the village of Lytton, BC, is declared held. Residents were forced out last week by the 7-square-kilometer Saw Creek wildfire. The fire has destroyed at least one home, and a handful of properties remain under evacuation order, while hundreds of others are under evacuation alert. The wildfire broke out Friday, just days away from the 5th anniversary of a devastating inferno that razed the town and claimed 2 lives. Canadian border authorities have seized more than half a ton of opium found hidden in a Vancouver area shipping container.
1: The Canada Border Services Agency says it was found hidden in industrial paper rolls in a cargo container. The container was flagged in January when agents referred it to an exam officials in Canada and the United States. Officers eventually found about 520 kilograms of opium hidden inside 10 paper rolls. No information about possible suspects linked to the case has been released. Naira Ahmed, The Canadian Press.
0: The Bank of Canada's security workers have begun job action after talks to secure a new collective agreement failed. The union claims central bank officials are pushing for changes that would undermine the way seniority affects overtime and vacation for workers. The union also alleges the Bank of Canada has been contacting workers to work through the legal strike and plans to hire a third party for security services during the labor disruption. A report from Saskatchewan's auditor says the province's public safety agency needs to do a better job at preparing for the wildfire season. Tara Clement's report says the Saskatchewan Public Safety Agency does not plan for the optimal amount of resources it needs each year to fight wildfires. She says the agency also isn't properly budgeting before the season arrives.
2: Without strong planning, the agency risks entering each wildfire season without optimal level of resources, resulting in increased costs and reliance on contracted services.
0: Clement says planning could also save the agency money, as it might not be as reliant on expensive short-term contractors. The U.S. top auto regulator is investigating Tesla's automated driving feature after one of its cars slammed into a home and killed a woman inside. The probe is significant because the high-speed crash happened while the car was using technology Elon Musk considers key to the company's future. But it's not clear what role, if any, the self-driving feature played in the incident. A police report notes the driver was not drunk at the time of the crash and is cooperating. And the pogo stick has seen a revival as Extreme Pogo takes the device to new heights. Extreme Pogo involves tricks and stunts like front flips, back flips, and letting it go while doing a full twist, then snatching it back and setting your feet on it just before you land. During the week, 33-year-old Michael Mena works as an automated software tester in Canada, but the Florida native is also a world champion pogo sticker. This is the Canadian Press. In sports, the Edmonton Oilers have hired Mike Babcock as head coach, marking his return to the NHL after more than 6 years. The NHL cleared him following an investigation into his brief 2023 stint with Columbus. The 63-year-old Babcock aims to lead Stars Connor McDavid and Leon Draisaitl to a Stanley Cup. The NHL is exploring expansion to Texas, with Houston and Austin among the markets under consideration. The league's board of governors discussed the possibility today, though there is no guarantee a 33rd franchise will be awarded. The NHL last expanded in 2021 with Seattle and could command an expansion fee exceeding $1 billion U.S. And the United States is easing its restrictions on Iran's World Cup team, allowing the squad to travel into the country 2 days before its next match. The team will still be required to leave after Friday's match in Seattle. Iran's team has been based in Tijuana, Mexico, though all of its games are in the U.S. The World Cup is being played while Iran and the U.S. are attempting to negotiate an end to the war that began in February. From the Canadian Press, I'm David Augustine.
3: 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For Dawson, Mayo, Pelly, CarMax, Barrow, and Ross River tonight, clear for most of the region. Cloudy in Dawson with a good chance of showers or thunderstorms and a low of 7. Tomorrow, a mix of sun and cloud reaching a high of 24 degrees. And tomorrow night, cloudy region-wide with a slight chance of showers for CarMax, Pelly, Farrow, and Ross River and a low of 9 degrees. For Watson Lake tonight, partly cloudy, risk of a thunderstorm and a low of 11. A mix of sun and cloud tomorrow with cloudy conditions by the afternoon, good chance of showers or thunderstorms and a high of 24. And tomorrow night, cloudy with a good chance of showers or thunderstorms, dropping down to a low of 12. For Whitehorse, Teslin, Atlin, Haynes Junction, and the KLR tonight, Clear in the Junction and the KLR, light clouds for the rest of southern Yukon and a low of 2. A mix of sun and cloud tomorrow for Whitehorse, cloudy for the rest of the region with a slight chance of showers in the Junction and the KLR, a high of 19. And tomorrow night, cloudy across the region with a slight chance of showers in the Junction and the KLR and a low of 4. For area forecasts and current conditions, search weather.gc.ca.
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0: The Rock and Roll House Party, presented by Whiskey Jack's in the Porter Creek Mall. 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
4: Grand Funk Railroad paved the way for Jefferson Airplane, which cleared the way for Jefferson Starship. 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

0: From the National Newsroom of the Canadian Press, I'm David Augustine. Messages of sympathy and support are pouring into a multicultural Montreal neighborhood after a shooting outside a hotel that left three dead. The area is largely a residential neighborhood with a number of different cultural communities mixed with some commercial businesses, restaurants, outdoor parks, and recreational buildings. Many locals appeared to be visibly shaken and emotional near the shooting as police maintained a perimeter around the crime scene. The alleged shooter has been identified as an Alberta University student, and Lethbridge police say they're assisting Quebec's independent police watchdog. Councillor Jenna Stoner says the Union of British Columbia Municipalities was not consulted on joint plans by the federal and provincial government to effectively purchase and convert more than 2,200 condominiums into affordable housing. Prime Minister Mark Carney and Premier David Eby announced the plan last week as part of a housing partnership worth $5 billion over a decade, but UBCM's first vice president says the proposal comes with a lot of uncertainty.
1: There were no real details provided about how that would happen, who would run them, who would own them at the end of the day. So really at this point, local governments are taking a wait-and-see approach, UBCM is too, and looking to the provincial housing minister to provide clarity on what that's going to look like.
0: Stoner says it is frustrating to see government spend money on this project after it cut a community housing for affordable rental housing. The Iran War Powers Resolution passed in the U.S. Senate in a 50-48 win today after four Republican senators broke ranks and joined the Democrats. But as ABC senior political correspondent Rachel Scott tells us, while it sends a strong message to the White House, it does not actually end the war.
2: The vote, largely symbolic, but a clear sign of lawmakers' growing frustration.
3: Obviously, it's going differently than originally kind of we were told it was going to go. I agree with the original aims, but it does not seem as if we've accomplished that.
2: As the Senate was voting, President Trump was in Pennsylvania, touting progress on Iran.
4: We just achieved a historic peace agreement with Iran to end the conflict in the Strait of Hormuz.
2: But there was no conflict in the Strait before the president launched the war.
0: Along with Senator Bill Cassidy, his fellow Republicans, Senator Susan Collins, Lisa Murkowski, and Rand Paul, voted in favor of the resolution. And in entertainment, Canadian R&B star Deborah Cox says she has fond memories of legendary music executive Clive Davis, who recently died at age 94. She says Davis signed her in the 90s.
5: Nobody's Supposed to Be Here is a signature song for my career. It's the longevity that song and We Can't Be Friends and a lot of my songs have just been attributed to him pairing me with the right musical collaborators and producers.
0: Davis also signed Whitney Houston and Bruce Springsteen. This is the Canadian Press. In sports, Canada coach Jesse Marsh says captain Alphonso Davies is expected to play in tomorrow's group play finale against Switzerland. Davies will start on the bench but will likely come on as a substitute after sitting out the first two games with a hamstring injury. Canada can secure first place in Group B with a win or a draw. The Chicago Blackhawks have acquired defenseman Bowen Byram from the Buffalo Sabres, adding to a day full of NHL trades. Chicago is sending the fourth overall pick in this week's draft to Buffalo as part of the blockbuster deal. Earlier today, St. Louis traded winger Jordan Kyrou to Washington, and Ottawa acquired William Eklund from San Jose. And Joey Loperfido hit a tie-breaking three-run homer in the 11th inning as the Houston Astros secured a 9-7 win over the Toronto Blue Jays. The Astros chased Jays right-hander Shane Bieber in his season debut. Bieber gave up

0: 9 hits and 4 runs in a little more than 3 innings after missing time with right elbow inflammation. From the Canadian Press, I'm David Augustine.
1: 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For Dawson, Mayo, Pelly, CarMax, Barrow, and Ross River tonight, clear for most of the region. Cloudy in Dawson with a good chance of showers or thunderstorms and a low of 7. Tomorrow, a mix of sun and cloud, reaching a high of 24 degrees. And tomorrow night, cloudy region-wide with a slight chance of showers for CarMax, Pelly, Farrow, and Ross River and a low of 9 degrees. For Watson Lake tonight, partly cloudy, risk of a thunderstorm and a low of 11. A mix of sun and cloud tomorrow with cloudy conditions by the afternoon, good chance of showers or thunderstorms and a high of 24. And tomorrow night, cloudy with a good chance of showers or thunderstorms, dropping down to a low of 12. For Whitehorse, Teslin, Atlin, Haynes Junction, and the KLR tonight, clear in the Junction and the KLR, light clouds for the rest of southern Yukon and a low of 2. A mix of sun and cloud tomorrow for Whitehorse, cloudy for the rest of the region with a slight chance of showers in the Junction and the KLR, a high of 19. And tomorrow night, cloudy across the region with a slight chance of showers in the Junction and the KLR and a low of 4. For area forecasts and current conditions, search weather.gc.ca.
2: Lights are red, mics are live. What up, Mauro? Courtney Lopez here. Excited to be back in studio hanging with you for the next few hours. 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
3: Plus, we'll share a fresh life hack or two in Cordo's Corner. 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So turn it up, get your laughing ready, because you're out with Mario and Courtney Lopez.
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1: Time for another round of the slang game. Mario Courtney Lopez here. As always, Frazier's going to give us a slang word, and we're going to try to guess the meaning. What's the theme, Frazier?
2: The theme is Gen Alpha.
1: Okay, is that before the millennials?
2: No, it's the current generation, the kids being born now.
1: Oh, wow.
2: So 2010 and on.
1: When was Sonny born?
3: 19.
1: Oh, yeah, so he's Gen Alpha.
2: Actually, I think when Nico is also... technically Gen Alpha.
3: Yeah. Well, he's 13.
2: Yeah, so he's technically Gen Alpha as well. All so, right. Hands on buzzers. Yapping. It was Mario.
3: It was barely Mario. It was a tie.
1: You don't stop talking.
2: Yes, that is correct. Talking too much.
3: That
2: NPC.
3: Seems like an older
1: that
3: one.
1: Seems like a, yeah.
2: NPC. They're bringing back some of them, which
1: N-
2: is. NPC.
3: You don't even know.
1: Not poor chicks again. No?
2: What?
1: It's a good guess.
2: I'll give you a prop for creativity.

0: No problem.
1: That is incorrect. Okay. It's acting robotic or basic. Basically, NPC is a non-player character.
2: Non-player character. Got it.
0: What does that even mean?
1: So it's just people that are like robotic and going through the motions of life.
0: Oh,
1: yeah,
0: so when I don't feel like doing anything, I'm an NPC.
1: Yeah. Right. Ohio.
2: That's when, you don't want to go to a boring, awful place. Ohio. Ugh.
1: A weird or cringe situation.
2: There you go.
0: Really? Poor people who live in Ohio.
2: With all due respect, I love people from Ohio.
1: No, Ohio's great.
2: That goes to show.
1: The Gen Alpha came up with this. Things. I don't know why. Exactly.
2: Yeah, we didn't make that up. That's Gen Alpha.
1: 6'7".
2: 6'7".
0: 6'7", like whatever.
1: It means nothing.
0: Nothing.
1: It literally means nothing. Cooked. Courtney.
0: Oh, man. Fire. You did it. You did that. You did that. You're fire. Hot.
1: No.
2: No. Cooked is like, ooh, like you killed it. You burned him. You cooked. I cooked. He got cooked.
0: No, I just roasted.
2: What? That's how you use it.
1: To be in trouble. Defeated.
0: Cooked.
2: If I beat you 1-on-1 in basketball, you know, and Nico goes, I cooked him. He's cooked.
1: Yeah. It's different than saying, like, let him cook. That's a different.
2: Yes. You're using it as a verb, not an adjective. Okay.
1: All right. Last one. Here we go. Sigma.
2: Sigma. It's tight. Awesome.
1: No.
2: No?
0: Like, it's a situation?
1: No, it's someone who does their own thing. So okay, we don't know a lot of Gen Alpha words.
2: You know what I have to say to that? Stupid. Ohio.
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1: Mario Courtney Lopez here. 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
1: Y'all, Mario Courtney Lopez, and on this day in history, in 1995, Alanis Morissette released her debut album, Jagged Little Pill, containing this hit.

0: gotta know. And to think those songs were about Dave Coulier from Full House.
1: That's the weirdest part.
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1: Hey, you're on with Mario and Courtney Lopez. Well, apparently a lot of parents are stalkers. Yeah, turns out mom and dad are watching long after their kids move out. A recent national poll found phone tracking is following many kids well into adulthood. Over half of parents track the location of adult children between the ages of 18 and 25. I know parents that still do. Most say they do it for

0: safety or emergencies. Nearly one in four parents who track their adult kids say checking the app makes them anxious. Experts warn that constant tracking can also get in the way of young adults learning to manage their own lives. I'm okay with having the Life 360 and knowing where my adult children are.
1: Yeah.
0: I don't think it hurts them to manage their own lives if you're not reaching out.
1: Yeah, of course.
0: You're still letting them do everything.
1: Yeah, you're not like watching it and then calling going, hey, don't cross that street.
0: Right.
1: Like that would be a problem.
0: Right. That's too much.
1: But I think that like if you just have your location shared with your parents and they like, you know, occasionally check in to see where you are or whatever, so what?
0: Yeah, it's not a big deal.
1: It's peace of mind for them.
0: Exactly.
2: Mario Lopez will be right back.
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1: From the National Newsroom of the Canadian Press, I'm David Augustine. Ottawa is expected to announce two major Arctic infrastructure projects will begin the process of being designated as projects of national interest. The projects are the Grays Bay Road and Port Development in Nunavut and the Mackenzie Valley Highway Project in the Northwest Territories. They would be the first projects advanced under Ottawa's new Building Canada Act framework. Before receiving national interest status, the projects must undergo consultations with territorial governments, provinces, and Indigenous groups. Most Canadians continue to view the United States unfavorably as global confidence in the U.S. under President Donald Trump continues to slide.
2: The finding comes from new polling by the Pew Research Center that also suggests Trump is receiving mostly negative ratings from countries around the world. The poll found only 33% of Canadians viewed the United States favorably, a drop from 34% in 2025 and a steep decline from 54% recorded in 2024. Only 35% of Canadians said the U.S. is a reliable partner, compared to 83% in 2022. Trump has rattled the Canada-U.S. relationship with tariffs and ongoing threats of annexation. Kelly Malone, The Canadian Press, Washington.
1: Authorities investigating a fatal shooting in Montreal are working with the University of Lethbridge after the alleged gunman was identified as a 25-year-old student there. The gunman was recognized on the university's dean's honor list for his academic performance in philosophy studies. The university said it is cooperating with investigators, condemned the violence, and is offering counseling support to affected students and staff. In the U.S., the House Oversight Committee released a transcript of its interview with Microsoft co-founder Bill Gates about his years-long relationship with Jeffrey Epstein.
3: Gates told the House Oversight Panel that he first began meeting with

0: Epstein in 2011 because he thought his purported connections with the wealthy could help advance the Gates Foundation's global health work. Gates said he was aware of Epstein's, quote, bad reputation stemming from his criminal conviction, but continued to see Epstein for 3 years. Gates said he thought the other high-profile individuals with whom Epstein socialized helped create a, quote, image of legitimacy. Peter Haralambos, ABC News.
1: A housing expert says British Columbia's plan to convert 2,200 unsold condos into affordable housing may be aimed as much at supporting the struggling development sector as increasing housing supply. The proposal is part of a $5 billion federal-provincial housing initiative announced by Prime Minister Mark Carney and Premier David Eby. Urban Planet's Andy Yan says key details remain unclear, including which units would be purchased and at what cost. He suggested the plan may be intended to prevent deeper problems in the housing market, drawing comparisons to the conditions that preceded the U.S. subprime mortgage crisis. And Vancouver's mayor says even the naysayers are having a good time as the city helps host the World Cup. The build-up to the tournament was dominated by talk of hotel vacancies and whether hosting was worth the costs. Now, Vancouver Mayor Ken Sim says the city has been in similar situations before, like during Expo 86 and the 2010 Olympics. This is the Canadian Press. In sports, Ante Budimir scored in the 54th minute as Croatia prevailed 1-0 over Panama in Group L play at Toronto Stadium. The move wins Croatia into third place in the group, 1 point behind England and Ghana. Panama, meanwhile, is out of the World Cup after opening with two losses. Play between Colombia and Congo in Group K capped off today's action, with Canada getting back on the pitch Wednesday when they take on Switzerland at BC Place. The Washington Wizards have selected BYU forward A.J. DeBonsa with the first pick in tonight's NBA draft. DeBonsa led college basketball in scoring with 25.5 points per game. The Toronto Raptors made San Clara forward Allen Graves the 19th pick in the draft with their only first-round selection. Graves averaged 11.8 points on 51% shooting last season. Now the Raptors also have the 50th overall pick, with the draft's second round scheduled for tomorrow night in Brooklyn, New York. From the Canadian Press, I'm David Augustine.
2: This is your Rush Evening Weather provided by Environment Canada. For Dawson, Mayo, Pelly, CarMax, Barrow, and Ross River tonight, clear for most of the region. Cloudy in Dawson with a good chance of showers or thunderstorms and a low of 7. Tomorrow, a mix of sun and cloud reaching a high of 24 degrees. And tomorrow night, cloudy region-wide with a slight chance of showers for CarMax, Pelly, Farrow, and Ross River and a low of 9 degrees. For Watson Lake tonight, partly cloudy, risk of a thunderstorm and a low of 11. A mix of sun and cloud tomorrow with cloudy conditions by the afternoon, good chance of showers or thunderstorms and a high of 24. And tomorrow night, cloudy with a good chance of showers or thunderstorms, dropping down to a low of 12. For Whitehorse, Teslin, Atlin, Haynes Junction, and the KLR tonight, clear in the junction and the KLR, light clouds for the rest of southern Yukon and a low of 2. A mix of sun and cloud tomorrow for Whitehorse, cloudy for the rest of the region with a slight chance of showers in the junction and the KLR, a high of 19. And tomorrow night, cloudy across the region with a slight chance of showers in the junction and the KLR and a low of 4. For area forecasts and current conditions, search weather.gc.ca.
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0: 96.1, The Rush, on with Mario Lopez.
1: So are you secretly using AI at work? If you are, then you're definitely not the only one. What up, Mario Lopez here. A new survey says a surprising number of people are using AI tools on the job, even if the boss hasn't signed off. Some say it's helping way more than it's hurting, with folks saving time, cutting costs, and even feeling better about the work they're doing. From drafting emails, crunching numbers, to brainstorming and summarizing ideas, AI is becoming a lot of people's secret coworker. Absolutely, it is such an essential tool. And even teens are using it to start businesses, tech-savvy teens. The smart ones, I'm telling you, I get mad that my mom didn't have me later in life, because I would have been crushing this YouTube game, this influencer, young influencer.
2: But you were like, you're like the OG influencer before like social media. Like, just
1: I used to have to drive 2.5 to 3 hours for a 5-minute audition.
2: No. That part of it. That part of it. Like being able to send in a self tape or something.
1: Not just a self tape. Like, now you can create your own content and business. Like these little YouTube kids are making millions of dollars. That's killing me.
2: Yeah.
1: However,
2: with your work ethic, you
1: would crush it. Exactly. However, it is scary if you think about professions like doctors. You don't want your doctor to get his degree with AI when it comes to surgery time.
2: No.
1: Or even law. You want somebody to know what they're doing. Engineering, architecture. They got to know what they're doing with that kind of stuff. You don't want AI to help there.
2: The jobs that could potentially endanger your life.
1: You don't want a building falling down.
2: You don't want
1: your body to deteriorate.
2: Right.
1: You need to get a handle on it.
2: Yeah, you guys learn the right way.
1: Yeah.
0: Mario Lopez will be right back.
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2: 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How salty would you be?
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1: At On with Mario on Facebook and X, at On with Mario Lopez on Instagram. Love hearing from you, so please hit us up. Questions, comments, whatever you got. A few more songs, I'm going to dig into our mentions.

0: 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That's coming up next.
1: All over the Yukon, people love what we play. So get ready. Another fantastic set of today's best music starts now on 96.1 The Rush.

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1: You're on Mario Courtney Lopez. Get to your comments. What'd you find?
2: This is from GZ321, and they said, man, when the cumbias start to hit and they slowly roll into Norteños, a little country music, and then back to some cumbias. Fam, that's when you know it's a killer playlist. Hey. I don't know what accent I...
1: That was good. That was good. And you know what? I totally understood what GZ321 means. Your cumbias get you going, and then Norteños get you really taking the party next level.
3: Define these.
1: Cumbias are like Mexican salsa music.
3: Okay.
1: So it gets kind of everybody out there. And Norteños are like the mariachi kind of really heavy drinking music. So now the men are into it.
3: Okay.
1: And you get a little country. So you start line dancing and you get back to some cumbias to get the ladies back out there. And that's when it's a killer playlist. Usually at Latin type of parties.
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1: From the National Newsroom of the Canadian Press, I'm David Augustine. Ottawa is expected to begin the process of designating two major Arctic infrastructure projects as being in the national interest under the Building Canada Act. The projects are the Grays Bay Road and Port Project in Nunavut and the Mackenzie Valley Highway Project in the Northwest Territories. The Grays Bay Project would create a 230-kilometer all-season road to support access to critical minerals resources in the north. The Mackenzie Valley Highway would improve year-round access between Yellowknife and Inuvik. Immigration Minister Lena Diop isn't saying exactly what happened to trigger a wave of citizenship document recalls.
2: The minister has told a news conference she became aware something had happened and told her department to investigate. Diop says she understands people are worried about their citizenship status and that Canadians care about the issue of who's obtaining proof of citizenship. Diop says the Immigration Department is not finalizing any new applications and all applications are being reviewed. She says those deemed to be okay are being notified. Jason White, The Canadian Press.
1: A dispute that began with snarky social media posts between Alberta's premier and Calgary's mayor escalated into a full-on government-to-government standoff. Calgary City Councillors voted to reject rolling back noise rules for off-site concerts ahead of the upcoming Calgary Stampede Festival, despite a warning letter from Premier Danielle Smith that if changes weren't made by June 30th, the province would intervene. Mayor Jeremy Farkas says it's about respecting nearby residents.
3: I'm very happy to see compromise and work with operators who respect Calgarians, but ultimately, as a body, we answer to the nurse that's getting ready for their shift. We answer to the parents who's getting their kids ready for school, and ultimately the blue-collar worker who needs sleep.
1: Councillor Kim Trier says the attempt to roll back the rules was about finding a compromise that would support venue operators and nearby residents during festival events. Councillor Jenna Stoner says the Union of British Columbia Municipalities is taking a wait-and-see approach after the federal and provincial governments announced a plan to effectively purchase and convert more than 2,200 condominiums into affordable housing. Prime Minister Mark Carney and Premier David Eby announced the plan last week as part of a housing partnership worth $5 billion over a decade. But UBCM's first vice president said it is frustrating to see government invest money into this plan.
4: It's frustrating, to say the least, coming off the heels of the provincial 2026 budget, where we saw a significant cut to the existing programs to support affordable housing. So this is something that we think should be explained by the province.
1: Carney says details of the program will be announced in the fall. And visitors attending World Cup matches in Toronto say the city has impressed them with much more than soccer. Fans praise Toronto's cultural diversity, food scene, and nearby natural attractions, saying the experience exceeded their expectations. Many visitors have also explored popular destinations such as St. Lawrence Market and the Distillery District. This is the Canadian Press. In sports, starting on the pitch, Colombia has booked its spot in the World Cup's round of 32. Daniel Munoz scored in the 76th minute as Colombia edged Congo 1-0 in Estadio Guadalajara in Mexico. The win moves Colombia to the top of Group K with 6 points heading into its group stage finale against Portugal. Canada returns to action Wednesday against Switzerland in Vancouver at BC Place. Croatia prevailed 1-0 over Panama at Toronto Stadium earlier this evening. Ante Budimir scored in the 54th minute before a pro-Croatia crowd as star midfielder Luka Modric made his 200th appearance. Elsewhere in World Cup action, Cristiano Ronaldo scored a brace in Portugal's 5-0 win over Uzbekistan and England drew Ghana 0-0. Well, a tough season debut for Shane Bieber. The Toronto Blue Jays pitcher returned from an elbow injury and gave up 3 straight home runs in an eventual 9-7 loss to the Houston Astros in 11 innings. The Astros chased Bieber in the 4th inning after taking a 4-0 lead. From the Canadian Press, I'm David Augustine.
5: 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For Dawson, Mayo, Pelly, CarMax, Barrow, and Ross River tonight, clear for most of the region. Cloudy in Dawson with a good chance of showers or thunderstorms and a low of 7. Tomorrow, a mix of sun and cloud reaching a high of 24 degrees. And tomorrow night, cloudy region-wide with a slight chance of showers for CarMax, Pelly, Farrow, and Ross River and a low of 9 degrees. For Watson Lake tonight, partly cloudy, risk of a thunderstorm and a low of 11. A mix of sun and cloud tomorrow with cloudy conditions by the afternoon, good chance of showers or thunderstorms and a high of 24. And tomorrow night, cloudy with a good chance of showers or thunderstorms, dropping down to a low of 12. For Whitehorse, Teslin, Atlin, Haynes Junction, and the KLR tonight, Clear in the Junction and the KLR. Light clouds for the rest of southern Yukon and a low of 2. A mix of sun and cloud tomorrow for Whitehorse. Cloudy for the rest of the region with a slight chance of showers in the Junction and the KLR. A high of 19. And tomorrow night, cloudy across the region with a slight chance of showers in the Junction and the KLR and a low of 4. For area forecasts and current conditions, search weather.gc.ca.
6: Music rolls on right after some quick health slash food buzz. Starbucks has a new ready-to-drink Starbucks coffee and protein beverage. That's giving me mixed signals right there. It contains 22 grams of complete protein. And since they're trying to pump us up, they're taking it a step further. They're launching a limited edition weighted vest. Wait, what? This is Starbucks? It was inspired by growing interest in weighted vests across social. It includes 5 pounds of customizable weights for resistance training and contains a dedicated pocket designed to hold, of course, a ready-to-drink Starbucks coffee and protein drink. The drink, again, has 22 grams of protein, and the vest is selling for $22. Wow.
7: Wow.
6: Starbucks is basically becoming Target.
8: Yeah, what are they doing?
6: What are they doing over there?
7: Listen, okay, you have a cup, you have a holder for the drink, but do you also have a pocket for my petite vanilla scones? Because if I'm exercising all at once, I need to work off those calories.
6: I don't like protein in my coffee. I'm going to tell you why. Because that's like having protein in your energy drink. It's just going to go right through you. Because you go to the restroom.
7: Everything goes right through you.
8: Well, that's true. Everything does, yeah.
6: But even more so.
7: It's a different go-through.
6: Yes.
7: It's a
8: different go-through.
0: If our DJs aren't answering the phone, just stand outside the studio with a boombox held above your head. Because it worked in the movies, right? We're today's hit station, CKRW 96.1, The Rush.

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2: On with Mario Courtney Lopez. I saw this and I thought it was interesting. A new post on Threads has people admitting the thing they tried once, then immediately decided to never do it again. Like what, honey?

0: not on Threads. Are you?
1: No, it's kind of like
2: I think you
1: stories.
2: Have an account.
0: But what is
1: no,
0: it?
1: No, I don't have an account. It's like
0: no,
1: it's
0: you
1: like,
0: do.
1: I do?
2: Yeah, yeah, because like most people with Instagram accounts, for some reason, like it automatically made them for people. So you kind of have one. You may not post to
3: it's
2: it.
3: It's basically another version of IG stories. So okay. I don't know why.
2: It's actually, it's like it. Instagram's version of X, really. Like Twitter used to be.
1: Oh, just.
2: It's just filled with people writing dumb things.
1: Oh, I thought it was more like stories.
2: Well, no.
1: Clearly,
2: no.
1: I don't
2: but
1: have
2: But there's
1: it.
2: No, that's another new feature they added.
1: Oh,
2: it's even
1: God.
2: Dumber.
1: It's too much.
0: Is that the little picture
2: yeah, that's
0: in the
2: thing
0: corner?
2: On the side now.
0: That I keep swiping.
2: Yes,
0: like,
2: I'm like, why is that
1: that's
2: there?
1: The worst.
0: Okay, that's another segment. We need to stop with all these extra
1: anyway,
0: things.
1: What were the regrets?
0: Some of the regrets, a lot of the regrets actually, are adventurous activities like snowboarding, snorkeling, and rock climbing.
1: Now, those are probably from older people that just didn't realize it's pretty taxing on your body and they're waking up hurt.
0: Well, let me just tell you, would I be considered old? Because I have no desire to snowboard.
1: Oh, I don't either. But because I know that it'll be brutal once you start wiping out.
0: I just don't want to be in the cold. Like, I don't know. There's other factors that make me not want to do it.
1: Okay.
0: But some of the other responses are surprising, including Fireball whiskey.
1: Oh, that's funny.
0: Checking a battery charge with their tongue.
1: That's old school.
0: Drinking coconut water and having a baby.
1: Simultaneously? Wow. Or is that separate?
0: Well, good for you, the coconut water, so
2: I
0: you can't
2: I think those are
0: baby.
2: Separate.
1: You know what I did when I was younger and I liked a lot, and I tried it not too long ago and really regretted it? Roller skating. Because when you wipe out on roller skating,
2: oh, yeah.
1: It hurts now.
0: When did you roller skate?
1: With Gia not too long ago, but I remember I thought I was doing real well, and then I tried a little crossover and kind of wiped out. Mm. That hurt.
4: 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Don't go anywhere. You're about to get into another set of hit music on 96.1 The Mush. Wait, The Mush? 96.1 The Crush. No, what is going on here? Wait, this doesn't sound right. 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Nailed it.

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1: What's up? You're all Mario Courtney Lopez, and there is a new fear that has recently been unlocked with me. This was another headline. This man was eating in a restaurant when he coughed and sneezed at the same time, and his colon fell out.
2: What?
1: And I thought it was a fake headline, and I Googled it, and it's true. And it's got a scientific name, which I can't remember. But apparently, if you cough and sneeze at the same time, which I thought used to be...
3: Is this a guarantee that this will happen if you do it?
1: No, but it's possible that it could happen.
2: It's a freaky thing, but it could
1: happen. And it does happen, unfortunately. The nickname for it is a screenshot, they say. But if my colon just falls out, I have bigger problems than just sneezing and coughing at the same time.
3: No, I know. That's...
1: But that is a true thing, and I Googled it, and it ended up being true. So now...
2: Is he okay?
1: I think he made it, but I got to really watch when I sneeze and cough now.
3: I mean, that's insane.
2: Well, someone here should call in him.
1: Wow. Mom jokes are not going to save him.
0: Mario Lopez will be right back. Like us on Facebook and follow us on Twitter at CKRW The Rush. 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
1: I'm Mario Courtney Lopez. Little heads up, if you plan to travel over the 4th of July holiday, a record number of people are going to be hitting the road. AAA estimates over 72 million Americans are going to be going out of town for the 4th of July week.
2: Here's the thing, every holiday that comes around again, that is always the next record-breaking travel.
3: Yeah, they always claim
2: they
3: it's
2: always
3: like,
2: say
3: even
2: like,
3: if they just,
2: this is going to be the one.
3: Even if they just add like 0.5%, they always increase it.
2: Yeah.
1: No matter what, come Thanksgiving, it's always the busiest day of the year.
2: Exactly.
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2: What do you mean?
1: What side did you take, Halen or Roth?
2: Van Halen.
3: He's a cop.
0: The Rock and Roll House Party, presented by Whiskey Jack's in the Porter Creek Mall. 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
4: Grand Funk Railroad paved the way for Jefferson Airplane, which cleared the way for Jefferson Starship. 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
1: From the National Rush. Newsroom of the Canadian Press, I'm Karen Rebo. The federal government is reportedly about to announce the first two major projects to receive a national interest designation. A trio of federal cabinet ministers will be in Yellowknife Wednesday, where they're expected to announce the listing of two Arctic projects, the Grays Bay Road and Port Project and the Mackenzie Valley Highway Project, as being in the national interest. The designation under the Building Canada Act would allow the government to fast-track approvals and skirt some environmental laws, but must first go through a consultation process. Transport Minister Stephen McKinnon and Crown Indigenous Relations Minister Rebecca Ulte are expected to announce the start of that process Wednesday. Energy Minister Tim Hodgson is also set to be at the announcement. Sources are expecting him to give an update on a deep geological repository planned for Canada's nuclear waste in northwestern Ontario. A dispute that began with snarky social media posts between Alberta's premier and the mayor of Calgary escalated into a full-on government-to-government standoff. Calgary City Councillors voted Tuesday to reject rolling back noise rules for off-site concerts ahead of the upcoming Calgary Stampede Festival, despite a warning letter from Premier Danielle Smith that if changes weren't made by June 30th, the province would intervene. Mayor Jeremy Farkas says it's about respecting nearby residents.
2: To be clear, this is not about Stampede. It's about reasonable rules that reflect the expectation that no business is above the law and gets a free pass to treat their neighbors like garbage.
1: Smith had said the city's behaving like the fun police with the new noise restrictions. A Manitoba by-election has been called for next month in the northern riding of the Pas-Kamisak. The vote will be held July 21st to fill the seat left vacant after the death of Amanda Laithlin of the governing NDP. In 2015, Laithlin became the first ever First Nations woman elected to the Manitoba legislature. She died in March at the age of 49 after taking a leave of absence due to health issues. More details are being revealed in that second ransom note received by the family of Nancy Guthrie. The second note claims Nancy died shortly after she was taken from her Tucson home February 1st. Tuesday morning, Today's Show host Savannah Guthrie made a desperate plea on the program, asking for anyone with the information about her mom to come forward. Here's reporter Aaron Katursky.
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4: Savannah and her siblings received two notes the FBI believed were from the same sender, but so far have not led to the kidnapper. The first note demanded millions in Bitcoin. Sources said the second claimed Nancy Guthrie was no longer alive. Investigators have not stopped either. They're still working to identify the masked man at her front door and trace the items he carried, including a backpack sold at Walmart, gloves, holster, and gun.
1: This is the Canadian Press. In sports, Colombia has booked its spot in the World Cup's round of 32. Colombia edged Congo 1-0 in Mexico to move to the top of Group K. Cristiano Ronaldo scored twice in Portugal's 5-0 win over Uzbekistan. Croatia prevailed 1-0 over Panama at Toronto Stadium, and England played to a scoreless tie with Ghana. Team Canada plays later today in its final group stage finale in Vancouver. Canada needs at least a tie with Switzerland to secure first place in Group B and get to play its first knockout stage game in Vancouver. And the Toronto Raptors have selected power forward Allen Graves with the 19th overall pick in the first round of the NBA draft.
5: I have a great feel for the game, a very cerebral player. Just offensively, just being able to be that connector piece.
1: Graves averaged 11.8 points, 6.5 rebounds, and 1.8 assists per game for the Santa Clara Broncos last season. From the Canadian Press, I'm Karen Rebo.
6: 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For Dawson, Mayo, Pelly, Carmack, Sparrow, and Ross River tonight, clear for most of the region. Cloudy in Dawson with a good chance of showers or thunderstorms and a low of 7. Tomorrow, a mix of sun and cloud, reaching a high of 24 degrees. And tomorrow night, cloudy region-wide with a slight chance of showers for Carmack, Pelly, Farrow, and Ross River and a low of 9 degrees. For Watson Lake tonight, partly cloudy, risk of a thunderstorm and a low of 11. A mix of sun and cloud tomorrow with cloudy conditions by the afternoon, good chance of showers or thunderstorms and a high of 24. And tomorrow night, cloudy with a good chance of showers or thunderstorms, dropping down to a low of 12. For Whitehorse, Teslin, Atlin, Haines Junction, and the KLR tonight, clear in the Junction and the KLR, light clouds for the rest of southern Yukon and a low of 2. A mix of sun and cloud tomorrow for Whitehorse, cloudy for the rest of the region with a slight chance of showers in the Junction and the KLR, a high of 19. And tomorrow night, cloudy across the region with a slight chance of showers in the Junction and the KLR and a low of 4. For area forecasts and current conditions, search weather.gc.ca.
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3: 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Okay. Once it starts cooking, cover it in water. Cook it until the water evaporates. Ooh. 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
2: Honey, you got to take this and put it on the kitchen sink, literally.
4: This should go in the kitchen sink. Yeah.
2: This for sure.
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0: Mario Lopez.
1: I'm Mario Courtney Lopez. Nothing like a funny movie. Very difficult to do these days. A lot of iconic comedies, though, from over the years. Variety decided to name the 100 best of all time. Ooh, that's bold. Here's a top 10 from Variety's film critics who compiled the list. Honey?
2: I am very excited about this list because one of my all-time favorites is on it, and I feel like it's, you know, it's underrated. Okay. Like, if you, it's one of those, if you know, you know.
1: Okay, got it.
2: All right, so starting with number 10, it is Groundhog Day.
1: Classic. Bill Murray, love it.
2: Number 9, Young Frankenstein, Mel Brooks.
1: I got to say, I think that's a little overrated, and I like Mel Brooks. That's my first...
2: Maybe not the top 10.
1: Yeah.
2: Fargo, number 8.
1: Okay, here's the thing. Excellent movie. Humorous moments wouldn't qualify it as a comedy at all.
2: Mm-hmm.
1: It's kind of like when they try to say The Bear, the TV show, is a comedy. This is more of a good, suspenseful thriller. Excellent movie. Yeah. Disagree with that.
2: Yeah, The Bear did not make me laugh. It stressed me out. Number 7, Duck Soup from 1933, you guys.
1: Yeah, the Marx Brothers. You're going way back right there. Okay, I guess if you got to encompass the whole
3: It's from
1: spectrum.
3: All time.
2: All time.
1: Yeah. Okay, then all right.
2: All right.
1: It's fine. My grandfather loved it.
2: Okay. Number 6, Monty Python and the Holy Grail from 75.
1: That's great. That's funny. That's a classic.
2: You guys, if you haven't seen number 5... you are doing yourself a disservice. It is Waiting for Guffman, Christopher Guest, mockumentary about a small town musical. It is, I was the one who introduced it to you, right?
1: Yes, and it's very funny. That's more of a cult classic, but it is very, very funny, yes.
2: It's hysterical.
1: Mm-hmm.
2: The Great Dictator from 1940, Charlie Chaplin.
1: Yeah, wow. Again, my grandfather loved those, so okay, we're representing that.
3: He also loved The Exorcist.
1: He did love The Exorcist.
2: That was on loop.
3: Not for comedy.
1: Not for comedy, but yes.
2: Number 3, top 3, Annie Hall from 1977.
1: Okay, another good movie, but I wouldn't say comedy, really. It has humorous moments. That's a good movie, but not a comedy. It's weird.

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1: More Mario Lopez coming up. 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That guy in Sweden who's somehow getting our signal.
2: Hi, hi, it's Red Time. Ifta! Do I ever have a list for you?
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1: All right, our time together is over, but we're back tomorrow with more music, fun, and Hollywood buzz. 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

0: Where's the music? Right. This is the part where legally I need to tell you that we're CKRW 96.1 The Rush, broadcasting from Whitehorse, Yukon. 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
1: From the National Newsroom of the Canadian Press, I'm Hannah Stoles. Two major Arctic infrastructure projects are expected to be Ottawa's first national interest projects under the Building Canada Act. Transport Minister Stephen MacKinnon and Crown Indigenous Relations Minister Rebecca Alty are believed to be announcing the beginning of that process later today. The two projects are the Grays Bay Road and Port Project in Nunavut and the Mackenzie Valley Highway Project in the Northwest Territories. The goal is to unlock mining opportunities in the north and improve community access. Nearly a week later, the immigration minister hasn't given an answer on why a few dozen people were told to surrender their proof of citizenship. The department issued a statement last Wednesday that it was reviewing how the recall of citizenship documents came about. Immigration Minister Lena Diab only says she told her department to investigate when she became aware that something

0: users after a cluster of 7 overdoses that sent one person to the hospital. They say the other 6 people received emergency treatment at the scene and recovered. The BC Coroner's Services says the province saw 522 deaths in the first 4 months of this year linked to drug toxicity, which is down 16% from 2025. April marked a decade since the province declared a public health emergency due to the overdose crisis. U.S. President Donald Trump says the Senate vote to block military action in Iran without congressional approval was poorly timed and meaningless. He went on to call the 4 Republicans that joined the Democrats to pass the resolution losers. The final vote was 50-48. Outgoing Republican Senator Bill Cassidy from Louisiana was one of the Republicans.
1: We are elected representatives, and the need to communicate with the American people and with the Congress, I hope that they will understand that that is what's involved here.
0: Cassidy says he agrees with the original plan, not allowing Iran to have nuclear weapons, but feels the Trump administration has strayed from that goal. Tens of millions of people in Western and Southern Europe are facing dangerous conditions, many without air conditioning, as a life-threatening heat wave continues. ABC Chief International Correspondent James Logman reports from London.
2: Today was France's hottest day on record. Iconic sites like the Eiffel Tower and the Louvre had to close early. Here in the UK, we could reach the highest ever daily June temperature. Hundreds of schools have closed or shortened hours. Rail services have also reduced. And across Europe, drowning deaths have soared as people try to cool off in rivers and lakes. 6 people have died in Germany over the weekend and 40 across France in just the past week. Temperatures here are projected to remain around 100 degrees through the end of the week.
0: This is the Canadian Press. In sports, Colombia has booked its spot in the World Cup's round of 32. Colombia defeated Congo 1-0 in Mexico, which moves them to the top of the group. Congo has 1 point and next faces Uzbekistan. Croatia prevailed 1-0 over Panama at Toronto Stadium last night. Elsewhere in World Cup action, Portugal finished 5-0 over Uzbekistan and England drew Ghana 0-0. Canada enters its final group stage match against Switzerland today with a chance to reach the World Cup knockout stage for the first time. With a win or a draw against the Swiss, Canada would win the group and play a round of 32 game at BC Place. And it was a tough season debut for Shane Bieber. The Toronto Blue Jays pitcher returned from an elbow injury and gave up 3 straight home runs in an eventual 9-7 extra innings loss to the Houston Astros. The Astros chased Bieber in the 4th inning after taking a 4-0 lead. From the Canadian Press, I'm Hannah Stolz.
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1: from the National Newsroom of the Canadian Press, I'm Karen Rebo. Mourners are expected to gather this morning to honor a Toronto police officer who was fatally shot during a police raid in the city earlier this month.
2: A procession for Constable Mark Pinzotto is set to begin at 10 this morning, with a funeral service at the Toronto Congress Centre at 1. It'll be closed to the public, but broadcast live online. Pinzotto was shot on June 11th while carrying out a search at an apartment building in the city's northwest as part of an investigation into multiple shootings. The 19-year-old suspect, Nicholas Bennett, was also shot by police and remains in hospital. Bennett has been charged with first-degree murder as well as offenses related to two other shootings and is due to appear in court next month. Hannah Stoles, The Canadian Press.
1: Police say the deaths of two people found near a burned vehicle on a remote Forest Service road near Nacusp, BC, do not appear to be criminal. Investigators believe the vehicle became stuck in difficult terrain before catching fire. A deceased man with burn injuries was found nearby, while a deceased woman was also located in the area without obvious injuries. RCMP and the BC Coroner's Service are working to confirm their IDs and to determine the circumstances of their deaths. The federal government is reportedly about to announce the first two major projects to receive a national interest designation. A trio of federal cabinet ministers will be in Yellowknife today to announce the listing of two Arctic projects, the Grays Bay Road and Port Project and the Mackenzie Valley Highway Project, as being in the national interest. The designation under the Building Canada Act would allow the government to fast-track approvals and skirt some environmental laws. Calgary City Councillors have voted to reject changes to noise rules ahead of the upcoming Calgary Stampede. Alberta's government wanted Calgary to ease its midweek limits on festival hours and decibel maximums over concerns the rules could affect the fun and profitability of Stampede and the businesses that rely on it. A warning letter from Premier Danielle Smith said the province would intervene if changes weren't made by June 30th. But Mayor Jeremy Farkas said during an emergency debate on the topic Tuesday that no business is above the law and that people who want to do business in Calgary need to respect those who live next door. And is there a doctor in the house or space station? Well, there will be next month. On July 14th, Dr. Anil Menon is scheduled to launch to the International Space Station for an 8-month mission. ABC's Dr. Darian Sutton explains Dr. Menon has studied how the human body changes in space, and now he'll get to see it in action.
3: Inside the body, there's also changes that are occurring. Blood flow is changing, the way that your heart is pumping is changing, and we know this because when astronauts land, they go through that significant amount of medical testing to rehabilitate them from spaceflight.
1: This is the Canadian Press. In sports, Colombia has booked its spot in the World Cup's round of 32. Colombia edged Congo 1-0 in Mexico to move to the top of Group K. Cristiano Ronaldo scored twice in Portugal's 5-0 win over Uzbekistan. Croatia prevailed 1-0 over Panama at Toronto Stadium, and England played to a scoreless tie with Ghana. Team Canada plays later today in its final group stage finale in Vancouver. Canada needs at least a tie with Switzerland to secure first place in Group B and get to play its first knockout stage game in Vancouver. And the Toronto Raptors have selected power forward Allen Graves with the 19th overall pick in the first round of the NBA draft.
4: I have a great feel for the game, a very cerebral player. Just offensively, just being able to be that connector piece.
1: Graves averaged 11.8 points, 6.5 rebounds, and 1.8 assists per game for the Santa Clara Broncos last season. From the Canadian Press, I'm Karen Rebo.
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If the next song seems long, it's probably because the DJ had to use the bathroom. They do go to the bathroom, you know.

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We can't come to the phone right now. I wanna know what love is. 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

0: constable who was fatally shot during a police raid in the city earlier this month. A procession for 43-year-old Constable Mark Pinzato will make its way from a funeral home in Thornhill to the Toronto Congress Centre for a 1 p.m. funeral service. Closed to the general public, the service will be attended by family, guests, police, and emergency services personnel and dignitaries, and it will be live-streamed. The married father of two had been a member of the Toronto Police Service for 18 years. Pinzato was shot on June 11th while carrying out a search at an apartment building as part of an investigation into multiple shootings. The federal government is reportedly about to announce the first two major projects to receive a national interest designation. A trio of federal cabinet ministers will be in Yellowknife today to announce the listing of two Arctic projects, the Grays Bay Road and Port Project and the Mackenzie Valley Highway Project, as being in the national interest. The designation under the Building Canada Act would allow the government to fast-track approvals and skirt some environmental laws, but it must first go through a consultation process. A week after the Immigration Department started looking into a recall of citizenship documents, the Immigration Minister still isn't saying why this happened. Lena Diab told a news conference she became aware something had happened and told her department to investigate.
1: I have taken this issue very, very seriously, coming from an immigrant family who understands how serious this all is.
0: Diab says she understands people are worried about their citizenship status, and those that are deemed to be okay will be notified. U.S. President Donald Trump claims six people have been arrested over recent damage to the Lincoln Memorial reflecting pool. Trump claimed without evidence that there had been a 350-foot gash in the paint as the administration faces a self-imposed deadline to fix the botched renovation before next month. Trump also said the government would release images substantiating his vandalism claim. Health Canada has approved the weight loss drug Zepbound for treating obstructive sleep apnea in adults with obesity. It's the only GLP-1 medication in Canada authorized for the disorder, which causes people to stop breathing temporarily while they're asleep.
2: The approval comes after study results showed patients with obesity taking the drug had fewer breathing interruptions per hour. University Health Network sleep science expert Dr. Mandeep Singh says sleep apnea is often associated with obesity and so can be improved with weight loss. But he adds more studies are needed to see if the GLP-1 drug can help sleep apnea in patients who are not obese. He says the sleep disorder causes daytime sleepiness and can put people at risk of high blood pressure, heart attacks, and strokes. Karen Rebo, The Canadian Press.
0: This is The Canadian Press. In sports, Canada and Switzerland meet up today in Vancouver. A win or tie will secure us first place in Group B. The two sides are tied heading into the group stage finale, but Canada does hold the edge on goal differential. A loss would likely see Canada finish second in the group and open the knockout stage against the Group A runner-up in Los Angeles. Canada coach Jesse Marsh says captain Alphonso Davies is expected to play since injuring his hamstring in early May. Shane Bieber had a rough season debut. The Toronto Blue Jays pitcher returned from an elbow injury and gave up three straight home runs in a 9-7 loss in 11 innings to the Houston Astros. The Jays are hoping to win that series with a victory tonight. And the Toronto Raptors made forward Allen Graves the 19th pick in the NBA draft last night with their only first-round selection. The Raptors also have the 50th overall pick with the draft's second round scheduled for tonight. From the Canadian Press, I'm Hannah Stolz.
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0: It's Patrick's Rock and Roll House Party, brought to you by Whiskey Jack's in the Porter Creek Mall. Patrick plays the classics in a way he thinks they should sound.
1: These are the original recordings. Can't get that warm sound anymore. You know, the bass, the treble, the mids.
0: Friday night, Patrick's Rock and Roll House Party, brought to you by Whiskey Jack's in the Porter Creek Mall.
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0: From the National Newsroom of the Canadian Press, I'm Karen Rebo. Mourners are gathering today to honor a Toronto police constable who was fatally shot during a police raid in the city earlier this month. A procession and live-streamed funeral service were planned for 43-year-old Constable Mark Pinizzotto at the Toronto Congress Centre. The married father of two was shot June 11th while carrying out a search at an apartment building as part of an investigation into multiple shootings. 19-year-old Nicholas Bennett charged with first-degree murder. Some of the pomp and circumstance of St. Jean-Baptiste Day may be subdued today as a Montreal neighborhood grieves following a horrific shooting this week.
1: The Côte des Neiges Business Development Corporation says it has canceled Fête Nationale celebrations out of respect. Monday's shooting killed Montreal police officer Mohamed Lamine Ben-Rodouane and a civilian. The alleged gunman, 25-year-old Seth Scott Hatfield of Lethbridge, Alberta, was also killed. Quebec media have reported Hatfield wrote a manifesto expressing hatred toward women and called for more violence. Aaron Sousa, The Canadian Press.
0: The federal government is expected to announce the first two major projects to receive a national interest designation. Federal cabinet ministers will be in Yellowknife today to announce the listing of two Arctic projects, the Grays Bay Road and Port Project and the Mackenzie Valley Highway Project, as being in the national interest. The designation under the Building Canada Act would allow the government to fast-track approvals and skirt some environmental laws, but must first go through a consultation process. Transport Minister Stephen McKinnon.

0: and Crown Indigenous Relations Minister Rebecca Alty are expected to announce the start of that process today. A dispute that began with snarky social media posts between Alberta's premier and the mayor of Calgary escalated into a full-on government-to-government standoff. Calgary City Councillors voted yesterday to reject a provincial request to roll back noise rules for off-site concerts ahead of the upcoming Calgary Stampede Festival. Despite a warning letter from Premier Danielle Smith, the province would intervene. Mayor Jeremy Farkas says it's about respecting nearby residents.
1: To be clear, this is not about Stampede. It's about reasonable rules that reflect the expectation that no business is above the law and gets a free pass to treat their neighbors like garbage.
0: And Health Canada has approved the weight loss drug Zepbound for treating obstructive sleep apnea in adults with obesity. It's the only GLP-1 medication in this country authorized for the disorder, which causes people to stop breathing temporarily while they're asleep. The approval comes after study results showed patients with obesity taking the drug had fewer breathing interruptions per hour. University Health Network sleep science expert Dr. Mandeep Singh says more studies are needed to see if Zepbound can also ease sleep apnea in patients who are not obese. This is the Canadian Press. In sports, Canada takes on Switzerland today at a World Cup game in Vancouver, where a tie or better will secure us first place in Group B and extend Canada's home field advantage. The two sides are tied heading into the group stage finale, but Canada holds the edge on goal differential, so could earn a round of 32 game back at BC Place July 2nd. Canada coach Jesse Marsh says captain Alphonso Davies is expected to play since injuring his hamstring in early May, but he'll likely start from the bench. Shane Bieber had a rough season debut. The Toronto Blue Jays pitcher returned from an elbow injury and gave up three straight home runs last night in a 9-7 loss in 11 innings to Houston. And the Toronto Raptors made Santa Clara forward Allen Graves the 19th pick in the NBA draft last night with their only first-round selection. The Raptors also have the 50th overall pick and will make it in round two tonight in Brooklyn. From the Canadian Press, I'm Karen Rebo.
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I bet. Said I got drive, I don't need a car. Money really all that we fiending for. I'm doing things they ain't seen before. Bands ain't dumb, but extreme is all. I'm a demon lord. Fall off what? I ain't seen the horse. Called your bluff, better cite the source. Fame ain't something that I need no

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It's what we do. In case you haven't noticed, today's best music, 96.1, The Rush.

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1: From the National Newsroom of the Canadian Press, I'm Hannah Stoles. The funeral is being held today for a Toronto police officer killed in a fatal shooting earlier this month. A procession for Constable Mark Pinzotto is set to begin at 10 a.m., followed by a funeral service at the Toronto Congress Centre at 1. Family members, police officers, and officials are expected to attend the service. It'll be closed to the public, but broadcast live online. The married father of two had been a member of the Toronto Police Service for 18 years. After three police officers in Canada were killed over the last 2 weeks, a criminology expert says the number of on-duty cop fatalities this year does remain within historical levels. Justin Piche, a criminology professor at the University of Ottawa, says data shows policing is generally safer now than in previous decades. He says the recent tragedies do not appear to be a new trend, and police officers are more likely to die in an accident than to be intentionally killed. A recent report shows the deadliest years for police in the last 64 years were in 1962 and 1968, which saw 16 on-duty officer deaths each. Two Arctic projects could become the first to receive a national interest designation from the federal government. A trio of federal ministers are in Yellowknife today, where they're expected to make the announcement about the Grays Bay Road and Port Project and the Mackenzie Valley Highway Project. The designation under the Building Canada Act would allow those projects to skirt some environmental laws, but to receive that designation, they have to go through a consultation process. Ottawa has referred 15 projects to the Major Projects Office, but none of them so far have been pegged for national interest designation. The United States Justice Department announced one of its biggest healthcare fraud crackdowns ever. More than 450 people are facing charges connected to $6 billion in alleged scams involving taxpayer money. ABC's Karen Hua has the details.
2: In one case, a nurse practitioner allegedly ran a $900 million scheme, billing Medicare for unnecessary skin grafts. Officials say she took that money and bought an $800,000 necklace, a Ferrari, and a luxury vacation. The FBI also announced two more suspects on its most wanted fraudsters list, allegedly connected to nearly $700 million in medical testing schemes.
1: Officials say the fraud schemes racked up more than $6.5 billion in false claims to Medicare and Medicaid across nearly every state. Former Prime Minister Justin Trudeau stopped by the set of Son of a Critch in St. John's earlier this month with his youngest son, who, like his father, is a super fan of the show. 12-year-old Hadrian appears as an extra in a school scene. Show creator Mark Critch says he didn't put the elder Trudeau in any scenes.
3: Sadly, we already had a drama teacher, so that would distract, I think.
1: Season 5 of the CBC comedy debuts in the fall. This is the Canadian Press. In sports, Canada takes on Switzerland this afternoon in Vancouver with a chance to secure first place in Group B at the World Cup. A win or a draw would see Canada claim the group and earn a round of 32 game back at BC Place. Elsewhere at the World Cup, Bosnia takes on Qatar in Seattle to wrap up Group B play. In Group C, Brazil meets Scotland in Miami and Morocco faces Haiti in Atlanta. The day ends with a pair of Group A games in Mexico as South Korea faces South Africa and Mexico hosts Czechia. The Toronto Blue Jays wrap up a 3-game home series against the Houston Astros tonight. Toronto dropped a 9-7 decision to Houston in 11 innings last night at Rogers Centre. And the second round of the NBA draft is set for tonight in Brooklyn, New York. The Toronto Raptors hold the 50th overall pick after selecting Santa Clara forward Allen Graves at number 19 in last night's first round. From the Canadian Press, I'm Hannah Stoles.
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and, well, that just updated, mostly cloudy in 12. Inuvik, mostly cloudy in 15. And at the Whitehorse Airport, it is mostly cloudy and 12. Starting off your morning, we got a track from Toy Story, and it ain't Randy Newman. It's Taylor Swift. I knew it. I knew you. Morning Brew.

0: jumping back about 30 years with this one, going into the 90s. That's next on The Morning Brew.
1: Today's show is brought to you by Way Back Wednesday. What's that? You miss dancing to the Spice Girls and Hanson while wearing your Sony Walkman? You still like watching Saved by the Bell and Blossom reruns? The 90s called and wanted to remind you that was almost 30 years ago.

Well, near Carmax, several fires are already being held, and officials say forecast rain this week should help reduce fire activity. And inflation in Whitehorse rose 5.5% in May compared with a year earlier, according to new stats from the Yukon Bureau of Statistics. That was the highest increase among provincial and territorial capitals, and well above the

was difficult to operate at a profit at the best of times. And they owned a shipyard in downtown Whitehorse that was full of aging, discarded riverboats. Among them were smaller vessels like the Bonanza King, the Loon,

said Minter. There were not enough tourists to operate the Klondike, and she had to go. A qualified riverboat captain was available, and the journey would take about 6 weeks. Then, in midsummer of 1958, news flashed to Whitehorse that the restaurateur Lister had backed out of the deal. He claimed to have made many extensive calculations and discovered the cost of moving.

summer? There's no easy answer, but the Associated Press has collected some early predictions to save the consultation process today in Yellowknife. The two projects are the Grays Bay Road and Port Project in Nunavut and the Mackenzie Valley Highway Project in the Northwest Territories. Government sources told the Canadian Press that the goal is to unlock mining opportunities in the north and improve community access.

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0: 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Today, mainly cloudy conditions with a high reaching 19 in Whitehorse. Tonight, cloudy, slight chance of showers overnight, low near 10. And tomorrow, more clouds on the forecast with a good chance of rain in the morning, becoming a mix of sun and cloud by the afternoon, high near 17. Taking a look at your current conditions right now across the territory and beyond. In Old Crow, it's 15. Dawson, misty and 6. Mayo, cloudy and 11. Farrow, cloudy and 7. Carmack, 7. Beaver Creek, 8. Burwash, cloudy and 6. Haynes Junction, 8. Teslin, cloudy and 11. Watson Lake, cloudy and 12. Inuvik, light rain and 14. And at the Whitehorse Airport, it is cloudy and 12. Fun is next on the Morning Brew.
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2: So anyways, I says to him, I don't know how we're going to figure out the sandwich situation. 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
1: Even Rush listener number 197, the person who always interrupts. Loving you, loving us. We're today's bet.
2: So went down, we went to the store, picked up a jar of mayonnaise.
1: Oh my gosh, is this guy for real? 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The Rush.

0: far
1: Doesn't
0: as
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0: He's been doing pretty good. Yeah. And I mean, I as you know, as a huge soccer fan, followed the sport for years. I know all about soccer, not just the last 3 weeks.
1: Also, you and me both.
0: celebrating a birthday, comedian Mindy Kaling turning 47 and turning 79 years old, Mick Fleetwood, the drummer of Fleetwood Mac.
1: Crazy.
0: Turning 79 years old, and also the guy who you never hear about drama with when they talk about that group.
1: That's true, actually.
0: It's always like Lindsey Buckingham, Christy McVie, Stevie Nicks, and all the love triangle, John McVie, and all that stuff. And you just got Mick Fleetwood being like, hi-hat.

0: CKRW, The Rush, Fleetwood Mac with Everywhere on your Way Back Wednesday. 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Toll free, 1-800-661-0530. Almost one-third, 31% of people say this part of summer is awful. What is it? What do you think, Mac?
1: This part of summer?
0: This part, like, this thing of summer.
1: Oh, okay.
0: You know.
1: I'm going to say...
0: Like, think about it in the context where you're like, that was my least favorite part of summer or something like that, right?
1: Yeah. I'm going to say the bugs. I got swarmed by mosquitoes yesterday.
0: Okay, the mosquitoes. Were these like the steroid mosquitoes?
1: Or like the super big ones?
0: Yeah. Where you're like, how are you so big? I'm concerned.
1: I know. Yeah, they certainly
0: are. Mosquitoes would be a good one. That is not the answer I'm looking for. Oh, the end of summer, the worst part of summer.
1: Yeah.
0: That's a good answer. Not what I'm looking for. 867-667-7891 in a survey. Almost one-third of people, 31%, said this is the worst part of summer. What is it? Ooh, rain.
1: Yeah.
0: I can see that, depending on where you are. It's not rain. Other answers we got rolling in here. Pollen. Allergies,
1: okay.
0: A chew.
1: Yeah.
0: I would agree. When I was growing up,

0: There's a million ways to say goodbye.
1: 96.1 The Rush, 7:53 on the Morning Brew. Looking for my torturous trivia answer. 867-667-7891. Almost one-third of people in a survey, 31%, said this is the worst part or most awful part of summer. What is it? Let's go through the answers that we've gotten here at Rush HQ.
2: Let's.
1: All right. Is the answer insomnia because of the sun? Okay, having trouble sleeping. I remember my first summer here, I had a lot of trouble adjusting.
2: Yeah, right? I can see that.
1: I kind of got gotten used to it, though. So right. It's not that, but that is a creative and good answer. Oh, traffic and construction.
2: Yes.
1: You know, limited time to fix the roads means more clogged roads while they get that work done. That's that is not the answer we're after either. What else do we got here? Oh, having to clean the barbecue. Okay, and it feels like, I can get it. You know, I have a charcoal barbecue, so it's actually like a decent amount of clean problems, right? Because you got to clean out the ashes, yada, yada, yada. There's days where I see my neighbor and their propane barbecue, and I'm just like, oh, I'm a little jealous. You just go click, click, click.
2: Yeah, no kidding.
1: Right? I do have the right answer. It just rolled into the text line here. A little hint as to what the answer is.

0: The answer, sunburns.
1: Right.
0: 31% of people surveyed said sunburns are the worst part of the summer. And I would agree. I don't usually burn too bad.
1: No.
0: I'm not, you know, unlike our ginger friends out there, my hat's off for you. Gingers, keep your hats on because you'll burn. But yeah, like they burn pretty bad.
1: Keep those hats on.
0: Right? I did get a pretty good one last year at the Our Lady Peace concert, though.

0: in Mexico. The win moves Colombia to the top of Group K with 6 points heading into its group stage finale against Portugal. Congo has 1 point and next faces Uzbekistan. And it was a tough season debut for Shane Bieber. The Toronto Blue Jays pitcher returned from an elbow injury and gave up 3 straight home runs in an eventual 9-7 extra innings loss to the Houston Astros. The Astros chased Bieber in the fourth inning after taking a 4-0 lead. Your Rush Weather is next, brought to you by the Yukon Chamber of Mines.
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3: Mostly cloudy and 13 right now in downtown Whitehorse. 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For Dawson, Mayo, Pelly, Carmax, Faro, and Ross River. Today, sunny conditions giving way to increased cloudiness across the region. Mix of sun and cloud turning cloudy in Ross River and Faro. Slight chance of showers in Dawson, high reaching 24. Tonight, cloudy conditions with a slight chance of showers in Ross River and Faro, low near 10. And tomorrow, cloudy conditions region-wide by the afternoon with a good chance of showers and a risk of thunderstorms, high of 24. For Watson Lake, today a mix of sun and cloud changing to cloudy conditions around noon. Good chance of showers this afternoon with a risk of thunderstorm, high of 24. Tonight, cloudy, good chance of showers or thunderstorms, low near 12. And tomorrow, cloudy, good chance of showers or thunderstorms, high near 20. For Whitehorse, Teslin, Atlin, Haines Junction, and the KLR. Today, cloudy region-wide, slight chance of showers in the KLR, high of 21. Tonight, cloudy region-wide, slight chance of showers, low near 5. And tomorrow, cloudy region-wide, good chance of showers and a high near 19. Taking a look across the territory and beyond at your current conditions right now. In Old Crow, it's 17. Dawson City, misty and 7. Mayo, cloudy and 12. Faro, cloudy and 10. Carmax, 12. Beaver Creek, 10. Burwash, sunny and 9. Haines Junction, 9. Teslin, cloudy and 12. Watson Lake, 15. Inuvik, cloudy and 15. And at the Whitehorse Airport, it is cloudy and 13. And this hour of today's best music being brought to you by Due North Maternity and...
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3: 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Coming up in a little bit, we'll have Cecily. Right now, it's the Black Eyed Peas getting it started on the Morning Brew.
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0: Cloudy and 13 in downtown Whitehorse. This is your Rush weather update from Environment Canada. Today in the capital city, you can expect mainly cloudy conditions with a high of 19. Tonight, cloudy conditions sticking around with a slight chance of showers overnight, low of 10. And tomorrow in Whitehorse, cloudy conditions, good chance of showers in the morning, becoming a mix of sun and cloud by the afternoon, and a high near 17. Taking a look across the territory and beyond at your current conditions right now. In Old Crow, it's 17. Dawson City, misty and 7. Mayo, cloudy and 12. Faro, cloudy and 10. CarMax, 12. Beaver Creek, 10. Burwash, cloudy and 9. Haynes Junction, 9. Teslin, cloudy and 12. Watson Lake, cloudy and 15. Inuvik, cloudy and 15. And at the Whitehorse Airport, cloudy and 13. Coming up next, Coleman Hell on the Morning Brew.
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0: CKRW, The Rush, Morning Brew, hanging with Patrick. It is 8:39 right now. The sun, kind of shining here at the corner of 4th and Elliott. And save the date. This Friday will be a great day for the National Hockey League, an amazing day for the Toronto Maple Leafs, and therefore for all of Canada, because it is the NHL draft on Friday, and Special Olympics UConn and Hockey UConn have teamed up for a Gavin McKenna draft party. So, you want to enjoy some hockey draft action and have a good time. You want to be down at Tikini Arena this Friday, 2 p.m. to 6 p.m., for the draft party. And hey, I know this guy. CKRW's very own Bobby Ferris emceeing the event. So you can come on down, celebrate some of the most awesome hockey stars, and especially our very own Gavin McKenna as he takes the next step in that journey to the NHL. There will be family-friendly fun, community spirit, and obviously lots of excitement for hockey fans there. And they will also have some fun games too. So bring it by. It is by donation, I believe, but I will double check that because I just accidentally closed the thing I was reading. Coming up in a little bit, we got Bruno Mars, Scott Hellman too. It's 96.1. A Rush.
1: The Coal Lake Road will experience rolling weekday closures until August 15th and during the month of October as part of the Whitehorse South Fuel Break construction plan. The road will close to protect the public from

This hour is brought to you by Wayback Wednesday. Hello, 1990s? Listen, I swear I will trade you my Facebook account and smartphone for one more happy hour at Bennigan's and a couple of sips of Crystal Pepsi.

0: Mexico hosts Czechia. The Toronto Blue Jays wrap up a three-game home series against the Houston Astros tonight. Toronto dropped a 9-7 decision to Houston. It is set for tonight in Brooklyn, New York. The Toronto Raptors hold the 50th overall pick after selecting Santa Clara forward Allen Graves at number 19 in last night's first round. From the Canadian Press, I'm Hannah Stolz.
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1: Cloudy, 13 in downtown Whitehorse. 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For Dawson, Mayo, Pelly, CarMax, Faro, and Ross River. Today, cloudy conditions giving way to increased cloudiness across the region. Mix of sun and cloud turning cloudy in Ross River and Faro. Slight chance of showers in Dawson, high reaching 24. Tonight, cloudy, slight chance of showers in Ross River and in Faro, low near 10. And tomorrow, cloudy conditions region-wide by the afternoon with a good chance of showers and a risk of thunderstorms, high of 24. In Watson Lake today, a mix of sun and cloud changing to cloudy conditions around noon. Good chance of showers this afternoon with a risk of thunderstorm, high of 24. Tonight, cloudy, good chance of showers or thunderstorms, low of 12. And tomorrow, cloudy, good chance of showers or thunderstorms, high near 20. For Whitehorse, Teslin, Atlin, Haines Junction, and the KLR. Today, cloudy region-wide, slight chance of showers in the KLR, high at 21. Tonight, cloudy region-wide, slight chance of showers, low near 5. And tomorrow, cloudy region-wide, good chance of showers and a high of 19. Taking a look across the territory and beyond at your current conditions right now. In Old Crow, it's 17. Dawson, cloudy and 9. Mayo, cloudy and 13. Faro, cloudy and 11. CarMax, 12. Beaver Creek, cloudy and 10. Burwash, sunny and 12. Haines Junction, 10. Teslin, cloudy and 14. Watson Lake, cloudy and 15. Inuvik, cloudy and 16. And at the Whitehorse Airport, it is cloudy and 14. 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

0: 16 right now here in downtown Whitehorse. Some blue in the sky, a few clouds too. Not a bad day it's shaping up to be so far. And make sure you're ready next hour. You got me till 11 o'clock, so I do have your Wheel of Wonder in that hour. So you want to make sure you're listening. You never know what kind of trivia we're going to bust out. It is Wayback Wednesday, so you still got time to get those requests in for your favorite Wayback hits. 867-667-7891. That is the number to call or text. And we'll see what we can do for you still here in this 9 o'clock hour. Your road report's coming up, but next, a legendary group from across the pond on your Wayback Wednesday.
1: Today's show is brought to you by Wayback Wednesday. Remember the 80s? The me decade? You learned how to get through high school from Ferris Bueller and Pretty in Pink, and you were totally infatuated and collected Cabbage Patch dolls. Oh yeah. Chew on that, Pikachu.

96.1 The Rush. Morning Brew. Theory of a Dead Man with Santa Monica. Hanging out with Patrick Viss. We're sitting at 9-6.

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Today's show is brought to you by Wayback Wednesday. Remember when people in 80s movies would wear their collars up and you thought they were snobs? But then you did it too. Happy Wayback Wednesday, snob.

0: 96.1 The Rush. Here comes the hot stepper on your way back Wednesday. Coming up next, I got your news being brought to you by me pressing this here button.
1: Now this update from the Canadian Press. A pair of Arctic roads and a nuclear waste repository in Ontario are the first projects to be put forward by the federal government for designation as projects in the national interest. Transport Minister Stephen McKinnon told a news conference in Yellowknife today that the Grays Bay Road and Port Project and the Mackenzie Valley Highway Project are about strengthening Arctic sovereignty. A civilian bystander killed during a shooting incident in Montreal has been laid to rest. Michelle Mizrahi was one of three killed in an incident between police and an

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0: Lake today, a mix of sun and cloud changing to cloudy conditions near noon. Good chance of showers this afternoon with a risk of thunderstorm, high of 24. Tonight, cloudy, good chance of showers or thunderstorms, low near 12. And tomorrow, cloudy with a good chance of showers or thunderstorm, high of 20. For Whitehorse, Teslin, Atlin, Haines Junction, and the Kluane Lake region. Today, cloudy region-wide, slight chance of showers in the KLR, high of 21. Tonight, cloudy region-wide with a slight chance of showers, low near 5. And tomorrow, cloudy region-wide with a good chance of showers and a high near 19. Taking a look across the territory and beyond at your current conditions. In Old Crow, it's 17. Dawson, cloudy and 9. Mayo, cloudy and 13. Faro, cloudy and 11. CarMax, 15. Beaver Creek, cloudy and 10. Burwash, cloudy and 12. Haines Junction, 10. Teslin, cloudy and 14. Watson Lake, cloudy and 15. Inuvik, cloudy and 16. And at the Whitehorse Airport, it is cloudy and 14. Coming up in just a few, we got Somber, but right now, Ariana. 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

0: 7 o'clock. And this hour of today's best music is being brought to you by Meadow Lakes Golf.
1: Here's my idea for a sport. I knock a ball in a gopher hole. Not with a straight stick, with a little stick. I whack the ball that goes in a gopher hole.
0: That's right. Meadow Lakes Golf Club bringing you this hour of today's best music. Off the Alaska Highway in the meadows along the Yukon River, you'll find that golf course offering both advanced and beginner golfers the most enjoyable golfing experience you got in the territory. 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
1: If you're in another meeting that should have been in email, well, at least we brought the music. CKRW, The Rush.

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0: 96.1 The Rush. Midday grind. Looking for that answer to the Wheel of Wonder. Asked you which TV star did 500,000 people show up to watch sing at the Berlin Wall? The Rush.
1: Hi. I kind of missed part of the question, but I think, was it David Hasselhoff? Because he was also there.
0: Oh, yeah, you got it right. It was David Hasselhoff, and you missed part of the question. That is impressive.
1: Yeah, no worries. I was trying to, like, call you. I thought it was the right question, but I wasn't sure.
0: It's all good. Well, you just got yourself the Big Bear Eatery and Tap House gift card.
1: Oh, that is amazing. Thank you.
0: Yeah, 500,000 people showed up to watch the guy from Baywatch sing music. And you know he was singing this song because it went to number one in Germany, the Hasselhoff version. This is the original. It's Blue Suede, Hooked on a Feeling.

0: Kid.
1: I think that's what the kids say now. Bobby Ferris with you on the Midday Grind. It is now 11 o'clock, and your Canadian Press News is coming up next.
2: Now this update from the Canadian Press. Two Arctic roads and a nuclear waste repository in Ontario are among the projects the federal government wants designated as being in the national interest. Federal officials say construction on the 230-kilometer all-season Grays Bay Road through the Northwest Territories and Nunavut is earmarked for 2029. The funeral is underway for the officer fatally shot during a police raid earlier this month in Toronto. Family members, police officers, and officials have gathered at the Toronto Congress Centre following a procession for Constable Mark Pinizzotto. The Department of National Defense says two senior leaders of a respected armed forces battalion have been removed pending an investigation. It says Lieutenant Colonel Jason Hudson and Chief Warrant Officer Kim Duer have been temporarily removed from their position.

0: the afternoon with a good chance of showers and a risk of thunderstorms for central Yukon and a high of 24 degrees. Watson Lake today, we've got a mix of sun and cloud, changing to cloudy conditions near noon. A good chance of showers this afternoon with a risk of thunder, a high of 24 degrees. Cloudy this evening, a good chance of showers or thunder, a low of 12. And tomorrow, cloudy with a good chance of showers or thunder and a high of 20 degrees. For White Horse, for Teslin, Atlin, Haines Junction, and the KLR today, cloudy region-wide, a slight chance of showers in the KLR, a high of 21 degrees. Cloudy region-wide this evening as well, with a slight chance of showers, dropping down to 5 degrees. And tomorrow, cloudy region-wide with a good chance of showers and a high of 19 degrees. Across the territory right now, we've got Old Crow at 17 degrees, Dawson City, partly cloudy in 10, cloudy in 14 for Mayo, Faro, 12 degrees and mostly cloudy, 16 degrees for CarMax, 13 degrees and mostly cloudy for Burwash, The Junction, you're at 11 degrees, cloudy and 14 for Teslin, mostly cloudy and 15 degrees for Watson Lake, Inuvik, mostly cloudy and 16, and up at the White Horse Airport right now, 16 degrees.
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1: I just went mad scientist there for a second. I don't know why. Maybe because it's Wednesday. Bobby Veras with you on the midday grind, taking over for Ryan with you until 2 o'clock, and then Faith is taking over. 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Even I can use it. All right, more great music on the way. Macklin's got your Rush News update at 11:30. 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

0: If she was the head of her own faculty, she'd be the Dean of Olivia. But I'm sure she isn't, so you can just call her Olivia Dean on CKRW 96.1 The Rush. Bobby Veras with you on the midday grind. I am also a guy without a faculty, or faculties for that matter. It is now 11:30, and Macklin Link has got your Rush News update standing by. 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
2: Good morning. I'm Macklin Link with an update from the Rush News Center. Yukon Wildland Fire Management says lightning sparked 21 new wildfires across the territory over the weekend, but early detection and quick response have helped limit their impact. 15 of the fires are in the Dawson area, while smoke from the 10-hectare Maris Lake fire could be visible near Carmax. Several fires are already being held, and officials say forecast rain this week should help reduce fire activity. And inflation in Whitehorse rose 5.5% in May compared with the year earlier, according to new stats from the Yukon Bureau of Statistics. That was the highest increase among provincial and territorial capitals and well above the national rate of 3.2%. Higher electricity, gasoline, and rent prices were the main drivers, with some offsets from

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2: Mainly cloudy and 16 degrees right now at the White Horse Airport. Later on today, those clouds are sticking around. High of 20 degrees when it's all said and done. Cloudy with a slight chance of showers overnight, dropping down to 10 degrees. And for Thursday, cloudy with a chance of showers in the morning, becoming a mix of sun and cloud in the afternoon, and a high of 18 degrees. Across the territory right now, we got Old Crow at 18, 12 degrees and partly cloudy for Dawson. Mayo 17, mostly cloudy and 15 degrees for Faro. Carmax at 17 degrees. Mostly cloudy and 12 degrees for Beaver Creek. Burwash, sunny and 12. Haynes Junction, 12 degrees. Teslin, you're at 15 degrees and partly cloudy. 20 degrees for Watson Lake. Inuvik, mostly cloudy and 20. And over the White Horse Airport right now, mostly cloudy and 16 degrees.
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A Bouquet of Sound from Miley Cyrus on 96.1 The Rush. Bobby Blumenferris on the Midday Grind, giving you an opportunity to qualify for $50 to spend at Ricky's All Day Grill. It's called The Lonely Lyric, and here's what happens. I recite a lyric from a song of my choosing, and if you're the first to call or text the right song, 867-667-7891, you are qualified for the draw for the Ricky's Bucks next Monday. So pitter-patter, let's get at her, The Lonely Lyric. One.

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0: You got an answer for the lonely lyric?
1: Chris Mary.
0: Absolutely. Who's this?
1: Bobby. It's Bob.
0: Oh, Bobby Duke. I'm sorry. There was a little static in the background. How you doing?
1: Good. I'm on a Bluetooth thing, so that's why.
0: Oh, come on, Bob. We don't know how to use Bluetooth stuff. We're too old.
1: I'm not that good. I'm horrible with that.
0: Hey, you're qualified to win $50 now next Monday when I do the draw for the Ricky's All Day Grill gift certificate.
1: Well, that would be fun, too.
0: Yeah. Oh, by the way, I've got some nice flyer stickers adorning the Bobby Cup now.
1: Just oh, no. Not my baby. Oh, it's sacrilegious. Blasphemy.
0: We'll talk soon.
1: Okay, really good.
0: All right,
1: okay.
0: See you, pal.
1: Talk to you.
0: Bye-bye. Bobby Duke, the latest qualifier for the Lonely Lyric. Now qualified to win $50 to spend at Ricky's All Day Grill when I do the draw on Monday. And using Bluetooth technology. Yeah, right, Bob. Hey, you know what? He did get the right song, though. So why don't we play it before the close of the hour? Some Ike and Tina. 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
2: You know, every now and then, I think you might like to hear something from us. Nice and easy. But there's just one thing, you see. We never, ever do nothing nice and easy. We always do it nice and rough. But we're going to take the beginning of this song and do it easy. But then we're going to do the finish

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0: 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It is now noon on the Midday Grind, and Macklin Link has got your Rush News standing by.
1: Good afternoon. I'm Macklin Link with Rush News to 12 o'clock. Yukon Wildland Fire Management says lightning sparked 21 new wildfires across the territory over the weekend, but early detection and quick response have helped limit their impact. 15 of the fires are in the Dawson area, while smoke from the 10-hectare Maris Lake fire could be visible near Carmax and is about 30 kilometers north of the community. Several fires are already being held, and officials say forecast rain this week should help reduce fire activity. Inflation in Whitehorse rose 5.5% in May compared with a year earlier, according to new stats from the Yukon Bureau of Statistics. That was the highest increase among provincial and territorial capitals and well above the national rate of 3.2%. Higher electricity, gasoline, and rent prices were the main drivers, with some offsets from lower prices for items like phone services and clothing. The town of Faroe is providing over $200,000 that will help create 7 new homes. The money will be used to help convert vacant or underused buildings into housing, including one single-family home and 3 multifamily projects. The program is funded through the Canada Mortgage and Housing Corporation's Housing Accelerator Fund. Town officials say it helps boost housing supply by making better use of existing buildings and infrastructure. The president of Humane Society Yukon says the organization wants to strengthen its partnership with the city of Whitehorse as it faces growing demand and financial pressure. The shelter saw a 70% increase in animal intake in 2025, while they were already over capacity. President Barbara Hancock told City Council last week that they're in a deficit and are looking to the city for possible funding partnerships.
2: I won't lie. I mean, funding's on everybody's mind and some sort of a partnership. We have had 2 municipalities and a First Nation make donations to us, and we are approaching all municipalities to see if we can expand that relationship.
1: The issue is expected to be discussed during upcoming meetings. 2 Arctic roads and a nuclear waste repository in Ontario are among the projects the federal government wants designated as being in the national interest. Federal officials say construction on the 230-kilometer all-season Grays Bay Road through the Northwest Territories and Nunavut is earmarked for 2029. Meanwhile, construction of the final leg of the Mackenzie Valley Highway from Yellowknife to Inuvik could start in 2028. Work on the nuclear waste repository is projected for 2030. In national news, a week after some Canadians were ordered to surrender their new citizenship certificates, a few received letters indicating that their attestations were once again considered valid. Immigration, Refugees, and Citizenship Canada is currently reviewing the 4,100 applications for citizenship by descent submitted under an amendment to the law, which provides a pathway to citizenship for people with Canadian ancestry. Immigration Minister Lena Diab expressed sympathy for these citizens.
3: Anybody that's in Canada that may be affected will still have the status that they already had. And so they can continue to work or, you know, whatever their situation is, that is still ongoing.
1: Diab has not said what led to a wave of citizenship document recalls.
4: She's from Texas, I can tell by.
1: What is this year's song of the summer? There's no easy answer, but the Associated Press has collected some early predictions to soundtrack the season. The biggest hit of the year so far is Choosin' Texas by country singer Ella Langley, which has spent more time at number one on the Billboard Hot 100 than any other song this year. The AP also highlights Janis STFU by Canadian rapper Drake and I Just Might by Bruno Mars as top summer picks. Here's sound of Choosin' Texas from Ella Langley.
4: He's choosin' Texas, I can tell.
1: That's your news to 12 o'clock. 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
1: In sports, Trey Savage will get the start for the Toronto Blue Jays tonight against the visiting Houston Astros. Toronto needs a victory to get back to the 500 mark. Blue Jays hold the third spot in the American League wildcard standings. The NBA draft concludes tonight with the second round. The Toronto Raptors hold the 50th overall pick. Toronto selected Santa Clara forward Allen Graves last night with a 19th overall selection. General Manager Bobby Webster says the club still hopes to add depth at guard and center. And the NHL offseason is in full swing a couple of days before the draft. From to Chicago for a package that includes the 4th overall pick. In other moves, St. Louis traded winger Jordan Kyrou to Washington. Ottawa acquired forward William Eklund from San Jose. And Calgary added defenseman Simone Nemitz from New Jersey. Bobby has your Rush weather next.
0: Seventeen degrees at the White Horse Airport, and the rest of your Rush weather provided by Environment Canada looks like this. For Dawson, Mayo, Pelly, CarMax, Faro, and Ross River today, sunny conditions giving way to increased cloudiness across the region. We've got a mix of sun and cloud, turning cloudy for Ross River and Faro. A slight chance of showers in Dawson, a high of 24 degrees. Cloudy this evening, a slight chance of showers in Ross River and Faro, a low of 10 degrees. And then tomorrow, cloudy conditions region-wide by the afternoon with a good chance of showers and a risk of thunderstorms for central Yukon and a high of 24 degrees. Watson Lake today, we've got a mix of sun and cloud, changing to cloudy conditions near noon. A good chance of showers this afternoon with a risk of thunder, a high of 24 degrees. Cloudy this evening, a good chance of showers or thunder, a low of 12. And tomorrow, cloudy with a good chance of showers or thunder and a high of 20 degrees. For White Horse, for Tesla and Atlin, Haynes Junction and the KLR today, cloudy region-wide, a slight chance of showers in the KLR, a high of 21 degrees. Cloudy region-wide this evening as well, with a slight chance of showers dropping down to 5 degrees. And tomorrow, cloudy region-wide with a good chance of showers and a high of 19 degrees. Across the territory right now, we've got Old Crow at 17 degrees. Dawson City, partly cloudy in 10. Cloudy in 14 for Mayo. Faro, 12 degrees and mostly cloudy. 16 degrees for CarMax. 13 degrees and mostly cloudy for Burwash. The Junction, you're at 11 degrees. Cloudy in 14 for Teslin. Mostly cloudy and 15 degrees for Watson Lake. Inuvik, mostly cloudy in 16. And up at the White Horse Airport right now, 17 degrees.
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Your noon hour way back Wednesday track. The only dude from Montreal that gets as much love as Guy Lafleur. Yeah, tell me I'm wrong, Wally. Michelle Pagliaro with What the Hell I Got on 96.1 The Rush. That's right, H-E double hockey sticks. Bobby Ferris on the Midday Grind. Switching gears from La Belle Provence to right here in the territory. This Friday, June 26th, we're celebrating a homegrown player with the potential to be a Guy Lafleur-esque talent. Gavin McKenna, projected to go first overall in this year's NHL draft. And you can catch all the excitement of number 72's next step in his hockey adventure at Tikini Arena starting at 2 p.m. Hockey UConn and Special Olympics UConn hosting the Gavin McKenna 2026 NHL draft party. And I'll be hosting this little shindig. An afternoon of family fun and hockey hijinks. And we're going to have something for every hockey fan, including some McKenna swag up for grabs, I've been told. Entry by donation for everybody. Leafs fans, you're going to have to pay an extra $10 at the door.

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1: Bobby Ferris
0: on the Midday Grind. And right now, another guy who needs no introduction. 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
4: Frank Slavin, an Australian and former British Empire heavyweight champion, called himself the Sydney Cornstalk. One night he got plastered in the Monte Carlo in Dawson City and was knocked silly by the town bully. Wilson Misner and Tex Rickard broke up the fight and they convinced the two men to stage a prize fight for real money. Misner and Rickard built seats in the dance hall and sold tickets for $15 general admission and $25 for ringside. Slavin floored Hoffman in the first. Rickard and Misner paid the fighters and pocketed the rest of the cash. Rickard's next fight promoting efforts matched two friends, Frank Slavin and Joe Boyle, his Canadian sparring partner. With all the hype he could muster, Rickard billed them as bitter enemies who hated each other. Boyle, who later became one of the richest Klondike kings, was advertised as the man who had defiled the gangsters Soapy Smith and Skagway. Slavin was dubbed as the Sydney Slasher. The match had all the phony attributes of today's World Wrestling Federation, and it made money. Rickard left the Klondike in 1899 in the new rush to Goldfields in Nome. He had some success there and moved to Goldfield, Nevada, where again he promoted professional boxing matches, but this time on a grand scale. In September of 1906, he staged a lightweight title fight in which he offered the astounding purse of $30,000 and convinced the county's newspaper editors that this was the biggest sports story of the century. Sports writers arrived in the little town of Goldfield from as far away as San Francisco and New York. Miners left their diggings in the hills to place their bets in the fight. Trains rolled in day and night carrying fight fans caught up in Rickard's hype. It was the wildest day in the brief history of the gold camp called Goldfield. The fight took place on September 3, 1906, between two long-forgotten foes, but it went on for 42 rounds. Rickard pocketed 13 grand. Then on July 4, 1910, he staged a heavyweight title match between Jack Johnson and James Jeffries at Reno, Nevada. The purse was $100,000. Rickard paid the purse, made a profit, now he was on a roll. In 1916, he contracted a heavyweight title match between Jess Willard and Frank Morin at Madison Square Garden in New York City. The bout attracted a gate of nearly $150,000, a new indoor record. Buoyed by his success, Rickard promoted a series of five heavyweight bouts at the Gardens, all featuring the future boxing great Jack Dempsey. Each match generated more than $1 million. Rickard, now a wealthy man, bought the original Madison Square Gardens and, with the backing of famed circus owner John Ringling, launched the Madison Square Garden Corporation, sold chairs, and built a new sports palace that opened in December of 1925. He was now known as G.L. Tex Rickard, president of Madison Square Gardens. In 1926, the National Hockey League granted him a franchise to operate a hockey team for the 1926-27 NHL season. Sports writers dubbed the club the New York Tex Rangers. Today, the hockey team that the former Yukon gambler Tex Rickard created is known around the world as the New York Rangers. I'm Ron McFadgen. This Yukon Nugget was written by Les McLaughlin.
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0: Bastille on CKRW 96.1 The Rush. Sliding up to old 1240 on the midday grind with Bobby. 16 degrees in downtown Whitehorse. 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And speaking of summer activities, Teddy swims. Because stuffies know it's an incredible full-body workout. Coming up next on The Rush.
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1: Take us wherever you want with the Rush app. You can find that on Google Play or the iStore app. 1 o'clock on the Midday Grind, and Macklin Link has got your Rush News standing by.

The money will be used to help convert vacant or underused buildings into housing, including one single-family home and three multifamily projects. The program is funded through the Canada Mortgage and Housing, making better use of existing buildings and infrastructure. Two Arctic roads and a nuclear waste repository in Ontario are among the projects the federal government wants designated as being in the national interest. Federal officials say construction on the 230-kilometer all-season Grays Bay Road through the Northwest Territories and Nunavut is earmarked for 2029. Meanwhile, construction of the final leg of the Mackenzie Valley Highway from Yellowknife to Inuvik could start in 2028.

0: predictions to soundtrack the season. The biggest hit of the year so far is Choosin' Texas by country singer Ella Langley, which has spent more time at number one on the Billboard Hot 100 than any other song this year. The AP also highlights Janis STFU by Canadian rapper Drake and I Just Might by Bruno Mars as top summer picks. Here's sound of Choosin' Texas from Ella Langley.
1: He's choosin' Texas, I can tell.
0: And that's your news to 1 o'clock. If you spot news, let us know. News at CKRW.com. Sports is next. In sports, Trey Savage will get the start for the Toronto Blue Jays tonight against the visiting Houston Astros. Toronto needs a victory to get back to the 500 mark. Blue Jays hold the third spot in the American League wildcard standings. The NBA draft concludes tonight with the second round. The Toronto Raptors hold the 50th overall pick. Toronto selected Santa Clara forward Allen Graves last night with a 19th overall selection. General Manager Bobby Webster says the club still hopes to add depth at guard and center. And the NHL offseason is in full swing a couple of days before the draft. Yesterday's frenzy featured four major trades, including Buffalo sending defenseman Bowen Byram to Chicago for a package that includes the fourth overall pick. In other moves, St. Louis traded winger Jordan Kyrou to Washington, Ottawa acquired forward William Eklund from San Jose, and Calgary added defenseman Simone Nemitz from New Jersey. 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
3: 17 degrees at the White Horse Airport and the rest of your Rush weather provided by Environment Canada looks like this. For Dawson, Mayo, Pelly, CarMax, Faro, and Ross River today, sunny conditions giving way to increased cloudiness across the region. We've got a mix of sun and cloud, turning cloudy for Ross River and Faro. A slight chance of showers in Dawson, a high of 24 degrees. Cloudy this evening, a slight chance of showers in Ross River and Faro, a low of 10 degrees. And then tomorrow, cloudy conditions region-wide by the afternoon with a good chance of showers and a risk of thunderstorms for central Yukon and a high of 24 degrees. Watson Lake today, we've got a mix of sun and cloud, changing to cloudy conditions near noon. A good chance of showers this afternoon with a risk of thunder, a high of 24 degrees. Cloudy this evening, a good chance of showers or thunder, a low of 12. And tomorrow, cloudy with a good chance of showers or thunder and a high of 20 degrees. For Whitehorse, for Teslin, Atlin, Haines Junction, and the KLR today, cloudy region-wide, a slight chance of showers in the KLR, a high of 21 degrees. Cloudy region-wide this evening as well, with a slight chance of showers dropping down to 5 degrees. And tomorrow, cloudy region-wide with a good chance of showers and a high of 19 degrees. Across the territory right now, we've got Old Crow at 17 degrees, Dawson City, partly cloudy in 10, cloudy in 14 for Mayo, Faro, 12 degrees and mostly cloudy, 16 degrees for CarMax, 13 degrees and mostly cloudy for Burwash. The Junction, you're at 11 degrees, cloudy and 14 for Teslin, mostly cloudy and 15 degrees for Watson Lake. Inuvik, mostly cloudy and 16, and up at the White Horse Airport right now, 17 degrees.
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Between Dasha and Ella Langley, Texas sure is getting a lot of love on this station right now. I wonder if New Mexico and Oklahoma are like, hey, we're right here. How about a little ditty about Albuquerque? Bobby Ferris on the Midday Grind, reminding you that if you'd like to learn about our capital city, the Wilderness City, how about the Yukon Transportation Museum? 30 Electric Crescent right by the airport. Walk, bike, fly, paddle, swim, ski, or take your dog team over to YTM. Easily accessible from the airport, the Alaska Highway, or downtown. Sharing snapshots of Yukon's character through the stories of people moving themselves, their possessions, and their ideas around the vast landscape and harsh scenery of the North that we know all too well. For more info, goytm.ca. Moving on, we got more great music on the way. Spanning over 40 years of hits between the two of them, with the former doing most of the heavy lifting, Madonna and Sabrina Carpenter, right now on The Rush.

0: At every single wedding reception, there's always somebody from one of the wedding parties that's this person. Just shut up. Shut up and dance with me. How come you're not having any fun? You know who you are. I'm Bobby Ferris. Halfway through the 1 o'clock hour on the Midday Grind. 17 degrees at the White Horse Airport. And speaking of receptions, that time and temp brought to you by the Quanlin Dunn Cultural Center, the Yukon's premier gathering location, hosting a wide range of functions and celebrations, featuring five, count them, five distinct rooms in addition to the lobby that can be used for open concept events. To book an event, head to kdcc.ca. And for more great tunes, stick around because we've got the latest from Somber up next on The Rush.
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1: Andy Grammer. Feel like he was under a lot of pressure during language arts. And it's not even spelled with an A. Oh, the irony. Bobby Ferris on the Midday Grind, spelled with a Y. Handing the baton over to a star, also spelled with a Y, at 2 p.m. Your Canadian Press News Update, also coming up at the top of the hour. And more hit music closing out this one, including a dude from Nanaimo who got his start on American Idol Season 20. Coming up next on The Rush.
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lots of things have changed since 1969. 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
2: Cash?
1: Definitely. 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
1: 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And of course, Lotto and Smoke are right in the name. Come get what you're looking for at Jackpot Lotto and Smoke on the corner of 3rd Ave and Elliott.
3: Now this update from the Canadian Press. The mother of a Toronto police officer killed during a police raid earlier this month says her son had a unique ability to lift the spirits of those around him. She spoke today at the funeral of Constable Mark Pinizzotto. The 19-year-old accused of shooting him remains in hospital. Some Fête Nationale celebrations in Montreal have been canceled in the wake of a deadly shooting that killed a police officer there. The city also

0: ordered nearby municipal facilities closed. The mayor of a town north of Toronto says Frank Stronach's name will be removed from a recreation center after the billionaire was convicted of sexual assault this week. A neighboring town is also moving to scrub Stronach's name from a public amenity. And a new report says homes valued under $500,000 are taking up a slightly bigger share of Ontario's real estate market, nearly 24%. But that's still well below a decade ago when those homes made up 67% of the market. From the Canadian Press, I'm Jason White.
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2: 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Mostly cloudy, 18 degrees in downtown Whitehorse. 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For Dawson, Mayo, Pelly, Carmax, Faro, and Ross River today, increasing cloudiness for most of the region, a mix of sun and cloud for Ross River and for Faro, slight chance of showers for Dawson and a high of 24. Cloudy tonight, slight chance of showers for Ross River and for Faro and a low of 10. And tomorrow, cloudy conditions region-wide by the afternoon with a good chance of showers and risk of thunderstorms and a high of 24. For Watson Lake today, mix of sun and cloud changing to cloudy conditions. Good chance of showers this afternoon with the risk of a thunderstorm and a high of 24 degrees. Cloudy tonight, good chance of showers or thunderstorms continuing and a low of 12. And tomorrow, cloudy with a good chance of showers or thunderstorms reaching a high of 20. For Whitehorse, Teslin, Atlin, Haines Junction, and the KLR today, cloudy across southern Yukon with a slight chance of showers in the KLR, a high of 21. Cloudy tonight with a slight chance of showers and a low of 5 degrees. And tomorrow, cloudy across the region with a good chance of showers and a high of 19. Across the territory right now, we got Old Crow at 21. Dawson and Mayo, mostly cloudy in 20. Faro, mostly cloudy in 19. Carmax at 20. Beaver Creek, mostly cloudy in 15. Same with Burwash. Haines Junction at 15 degrees. Teslin, mostly cloudy in 20. Watson Lake, mostly cloudy in 24. Inuvik, mostly cloudy in 22. And at the Whitehorse Airport, mostly cloudy in 18 degrees. Hello there. Happy Wednesday. You're hanging out with Faith Star on the last hour of the midday grind headed into your rush ride home starting at 3. Right now, getting this Wednesday party started with Flo Rida. It's I Cry on 96.1 The Rush.

0: They're number one.
1: Carol, and I was like, Carol, Carol, what are we going to do about the sandwiches?
0: Even Rush listener number 197, the person who always interrupts. Loving you, loving us. We're today's bet.
1: So went down, we went to the store, picked up a jar of mayonnaise.
0: Oh my gosh, is this guy for real? We're today's best music. 96.1. The Rush.

96.1 The Rush, Charlotte Carden with The Way We Touch. Epic music video goes along with that song. If you have not seen it, take some time tonight, watch it. You'll be blown away, I promise. 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Really hope your Wednesday afternoon is treating you well. I'm excited because later this hour, around 2:45, I'm going to get a special delivery from Whitehorse McDonald's. I'm going to get a refresher, crafted soda, maybe both. 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So stay tuned for that 2:45 refresher break coming up in a bit. More music on the way first. Right now, it's our girl, Taylor Swift, The Fate of Ophelia on 96.1 The Rush.

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0: Electric on 96.1 The Rush. Electric afternoon in the Yukon. Well, for me, because I've had too much coffee, but that's fine. We're going to have another, and I'll tell you about that in a bit. But for now, just after 2:30 on your midday grind, hanging out with Faith Star. Partly cloudy, 20 degrees in the capital city. 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That 2:45 refresher break brought to you by our local Whitehorse McDonald's is coming up in the next few, so get ready to call me in studio in order to win yourself two free refreshers or crafted sodas. And guess what? Bobby Ferris is going to make an appearance, and we're going to have a little reunion on air, so stay tuned. That's coming up in a bit, but Young Bombs and Aloe Black next on The Rush.
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0: my current hyperfixation song, Martin Garrix, Ed Sheeran with Repeat It on 96.1 The Rush. And I'm kind of repeating something right now, 2022, because Bobby Ferris, my previous co-host on The Morning Mess, is in the studio with me. Hi, Bobby.
1: Back together again,
0: Back
1: Faith
0: together.
1: Star.
0: How are you feeling today?
1: I'm feeling really good.
0: And I know why.
1: Yeah.
0: There's a nice drink in front of you right now.
1: There is. Now, Rush Nation, I'm sure most of you already know this, but one of the foundation of Faith Star and I's relationship is bringing beverages to one another.
0: Yes.
1: Right? And yeah. I mean, that goes for Matthew Hitchcock and a lot of the other staff members as well. But
0: yeah.
1: Faith and I are always in this balance of bringing bevies together.
0: It's
1: caffeinated bevies.
0: Caffeinated bevies is our love language. And our local White Horse McDonald's had delivered two to us. And
1: exactly.
0: We're going to drink them on air right now. How does that sound?
1: It sounds great.
0: What do you got?
1: Well, this one is the Cloud.
0: Oh, the Cloud. Oh, that one's my favorite. That's
1: I'm really excited.
0: Iced coffee. And I wanted to give that one to you today because you deserve a little cold foam situation. And I have a pineapple mango refresher, and you know that's my personality in the summer. But
1: cheers
0: to you. How are you feeling this summer, Bobby? Like, what are your highlights so far?
1: This summer, I got to give it up to Burnaby, British Columbia for hosting the minor hockey tournament that I took Danny to.
0: Cool.
1: That was a blast. We had a great time. Real bonding moment for Danny and some of his teammates. Little League's been great. You know that Patrick's good friends with like Clark and Sarah.
0: That's fun.
1: And that's been a lot of fun. And just those moments where you think, winter's never going away. And this was a very, very long thaw.
0: Yeah.
1: But I think you and I were talking about this the other day, that day where the leaves pop.
0: And you're just in it.
1: Yeah.
0: And it's
1: and
0: done.
1: It just hits you.
0: Yeah.
1: And, you know, I think there's a lot of places where you don't get that, but you definitely get that.
0: It's beautiful. So I am wondering if you are listening to this right now, you're on your way home. We're going to do our 2:45 refresher break. 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
0: 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We got our 2:45 refresher break on the midday grind. It's Faith Star and Bobby Ferris. And we want you to give us a call right now, 867-667-7891, just by calling us. You don't have to answer any crazy question.
1: No.
0: Just let us know what your highlight of the summer is, and you will win two free beverages from White Horse McDonald's.
1: Now, on your side of the booth, have you done the mango before, or is this a first time
0: for
1: you?
0: This is my third time trying the mango one, and I have to say, like, out of all of the ones we've tried so far, this is in my top two.
1: Oh, wow.
0: The
1: okay.
0: Cloud coffee is my favorite. This one, I love tropical flavors.
1: Oh, me too.
0: So this hits really nicely.
1: I also, because, you know, our Janie, she loves a boba every once in a while, right?
0: Yes.
1: And anytime that you've got, like, you know, the little kind of fruit marbles on the bottom, that's an extra perk,
0: and that's what this has. It has, like, these little popping jellies, and the color of it is just so pretty. So, I mean, if you want one, give us a ring right now. I'm going to give the lines, like, a couple more seconds before we toss off to music, but
1: now we've been talking about our favorite things about summer so far, and I realized that you went to Kluane Cabins.
0: I did
1: this last weekend,
0: recommended by you because you've been there many times, and
1: just love it out there.
0: Oh man, that is such a nice facility. I stayed at the chalet.
1: Oh yeah,
0: the view. I think you can see King's Throne from.
1: You can.
0: Oh, it was next level.
1: It's my favorite.
0: We have a caller.
1: Oh, we do. All right,
0: Let's see who is calling. Hello, The Rush.
3: Oh, hi there.
0: Hi, who's this?
3: This is Carmen.
0: Hi, Carmen. How are you?
3: I'm good. Actually, I was just on my way to McDonald's to get something. Who's your ad?
1: Oh, Carmen. I'm so happy we're doing our job.
0: Yes, exactly. That worked out. Carmen, what has your been... let's try that again. What has your highlight of the summer been so far for you?
3: I haven't hit it yet, but my girlfriend's coming tomorrow from the island, and we're going camping.
0: Oh, fun. Where are you going? Do you know yet?

0: Okay.
1: All right. Okay, so your next chance to win two free refreshers from McDonald's will be this Friday on the Midday Grind. Maybe I'll bring my pal Bobby Ferris back for another coffee.
2: I would love to join you for another refreshing beverage.
1: Sounds good. Thanks for joining me right now. And we got more music tying out your 2 o'clock hour on 96.1 The Rush.
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0: 96.1 The Rush. 3 o'clock. 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

0: Good afternoon. I'm Macklin Link with Rush News to 3 o'clock. Yukon Wildland Fire Management says lightning sparked 21 new wildfires across the territory over the weekend, but early detection and quick response have helped limit their impact. 15 of the fires are in the Dawson area, while smoke from the 10-hectare Maris Lake fire could be visible near Carmax and is about 30 kilometers north of the community. Several fires are already being held, and officials say forecast rain this week should help reduce fire activity. Inflation in Whitehorse rose 5.5% in May compared with a year earlier, according to new stats from the Yukon Bureau of Statistics. That was the highest increase among provincial and territorial capitals and well above the national rate of 3.2%. Higher electricity, gasoline, and rent prices were the main drivers, with some offsets from lower prices for items like phone services and clothing. The president of Humane Society Yukon says the organization wants to strengthen its partnership with the city of Whitehorse as it faces growing demand and financial pressure. The shelter saw a 70% increase in animal intake in 2025, while they were already over capacity. President Barbara Hancock told City Council last week that they're in a deficit and are looking to the city for possible funding partnerships.
1: I won't lie. I mean, funding's on everybody's mind. And certainly that is where we're hoping we might be able to form some sort of a partnership. We have had two municipalities and a First Nation make donations to us. And we are approaching all municipalities to see if we can expand that relationship.
0: The issue is expected to be discussed during upcoming meetings. The town of Faro is providing over $200,000 that will help create 7 new homes. The money will be used to help convert vacant or underused buildings into housing, including 1 single-family home and 3 multifamily projects. The program is funded through the Canada Mortgage and Housing Corporation's Housing Accelerator Fund. Town officials say it helps boost housing supply by making better use of existing buildings and infrastructure. 2 Arctic roads and a nuclear waste repository in Ontario are among the projects the federal government wants designated as being in the national interest. Federal officials say construction on the 230-kilometer all-season Grays Bay Road through the Northwest Territories and Nunavut is earmarked for 2029. Meanwhile, construction of the final leg of the Mackenzie Valley Highway from Yellowknife to Inuvik could start in 2028. Work on the nuclear waste repository is projected for 2030. In national news, a week after some Canadians were ordered to surrender their new citizenship certificates, a few received letters indicating that their attestations were once again considered valid. Immigration, Refugees, and Citizenship Canada is currently reviewing the 4,100 applications for citizenship by descent submitted under an amendment to the law, which provides a pathway to citizenship for people with Canadian ancestry. Immigration Minister Lena Diab expressed sympathy for these citizens.
2: Anybody that's in Canada that may be affected will still have the status that they already had. And so they can continue to work or, you know, whatever their situation is, that is still ongoing.
0: Diab has not said what led to a wave of citizenship document recalls.
3: She's from Texas, I can tell by.
0: What is this year's Song of the Summer? There's no easy answer, but the Associated Press has collected some early predictions to soundtrack the season. The biggest hit of the year so far is Choosin' Texas by country singer Ella Langley, which has spent more time at number one on the Billboard Hot 100 than any other song this year. The AP also highlights Janis STFU by Canadian rapper Drake and I Just Might by Bruno Mars as top summer picks. Here's sound of Choosin' Texas from Ella Langley.
3: He's choosin' Texas, I can tell.
0: And that's your news to 3 o'clock. 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
0: In sports, Canada is through to the knockout stage of the FIFA World Cup for the first time, despite a 2-1 loss to Switzerland today. The defeat leaves Canada second in Group B after opening the tournament with a draw against Bosnia-Herzegovina and a 6-0 win over Qatar. Switzerland scored twice in the second half before Promise David pulled one back for Canada in the 76th minute. Canada will face the runner-up from Group A in Los Angeles on Sunday. Trey Savage will get the start for the Toronto Blue Jays tonight against the visiting Houston Astros. Toronto needs a victory to get back to the 500 mark. The Blue Jays hold the third spot in the American League wildcard standings. And the NBA draft concludes tonight with the second round. The Toronto Raptors hold the 50th overall pick. Toronto selected Santa Clara forward Alan Graves last night with the 19th overall selection. General manager Bobby Webster says the club still hopes to add depth at guard and center. Faith has your Rush weather next, brought to you by the Aurora Inn, Dawson City.
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7: Mostly cloudy, 18 degrees in downtown Whitehorse. Here is the rest of your Rush weather provided by Environment Canada. For Dawson, Mayo, Pelly, CarMax, Faro, and Ross River today, increasing cloudiness for most of the region, a mix of sun and cloud for Ross River and for Faro, slight chance of showers for Dawson and a high of 24. Cloudy tonight, slight chance of showers for Ross River and for Faro and a low of 10. And tomorrow, cloudy conditions region-wide by the afternoon with a good chance of showers and risk of thunderstorms and a high of 24. For Watson Lake today, mix of sun and cloud changing to cloudy conditions. Good chance of showers this afternoon with the risk of a thunderstorm and a high of 24 degrees. Cloudy tonight, good chance of showers or thunderstorms continuing and a low of 12. And tomorrow, cloudy with a good chance of showers or thunderstorms reaching a high of 20. For Whitehorse, Teslin, Atlin, Haines Junction, and the KLR today, cloudy across southern Yukon with a slight chance of showers in the KLR, a high of 21. Cloudy tonight with a slight chance of showers and a low of 5 degrees. And tomorrow, cloudy across the region with a good chance of showers and a high of 19. Across the territory right now, we got Old Crow at 21. Dawson and Mayo, mostly cloudy in 20. Faro, mostly cloudy in 19. CarMax at 20. Beaver Creek, mostly cloudy in 15. Same with Burwash. Haines Junction at 15 degrees. Teslin, mostly cloudy in 20. Watson Lake, mostly cloudy in 24. Inuvik, mostly cloudy in 22. And at the Whitehorse Airport, mostly cloudy in 18 degrees.
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Tame Impala with Jenny Dracula on 96.1 The Rush. If you're just tuning in, happy Wednesday. It's Faith Star. I was on the midday grind for the last hour today, and I will be for the rest of the week covering Ryan Pijo. We gave away two refreshers today to Carmen from our local Whitehorse McDonald's, and your next chance to win two free refreshers or crafted sodas from McDonald's will be Friday at 2:45, so make sure you're tuned in then. 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We're going to get

0: Yeah.
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0: 96.1, The Rush Adventure Club with Wonder. If you are wondering if there's going to be a Canada Day parade this year, I don't know why that took so much effort to say. Canada Day parade, there we go. There is going to be one. The White Horse Legion is organizing a Canada Day parade starting at 11 a.m. on Wednesday, July 1st at 6th Avenue and Main Street, and it will proceed down Main to 2nd, along 2nd to Ogilvy, and then ending at Shipyards. Because of this, starting at 10:30 on Wednesday, July 1st, Main Street will be closed from 6th to 2nd, and 2nd will be closed from Main to Ray Street. All southbound traffic along 2nd Avenue will be detoured to 4th Avenue via Ray Street. The Canada Day Parade is a popular event, and residents are encouraged to consider carpooling, taking transit, or using active transportation. You can read the full PSA on the Canada Day Parade at whitehorse.ca. Laughing because I just think I found my radio kryptonite. Three words, Canada Day Parade. I'm not doing it anymore. Anyways, hanging out with Faith on your rush ride home, creeping up to 4 on that clock. Mostly cloudy, 20 degrees in the capital city. 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

0: your fam. That's amazing. Hope you enjoyed the tunes. It's now 4 o'clock on your rush ride home with Faith Star and Macklin Link's Got Your News coming up next.
1: Good afternoon. I'm Macklin Link with Rush News to 4 o'clock. Yukon Wildland Fire Management says lightning sparked 21 new wildfires across the territory over the weekend, but early detection and quick response have helped limit their impact. 15 of the fires are in the Dawson area, while smoke from the 10-hectare Maris Lake fire could be visible near Carmacks.

0: but they're in a deficit and are looking to the city for possible funding partnerships.
1: I won't lie. I mean, funding's on everybody's mind. And certainly that is where we're hoping we might be able to form some sort of a partnership. We have had two municipalities and a First Nation make donations to us. And we are approaching all municipalities to see if we can expand that relationship.
0: The issue is expected to be discussed during upcoming meetings. Two Arctic roads and a nuclear waste repository in Ontario are among the projects the federal government wants designated as being in the national interest. Federal officials say construction on the 230-kilometer all-season Grays Bay Road through the Northwest Territories and Nunavut is earmarked for 2029. Meanwhile, construction of the final leg of the Mackenzie Valley Highway from Yellowknife to Inuvik could start in 2028. Work on the nuclear waste repository is projected for 2030. In national news, a week after some Canadians were ordered to surrender their new citizenship certificates, a few received letters indicating that their attestations were once again considered valid. Immigration, Refugees, and Citizenship Canada is currently reviewing the 4,100 applications for citizenship by descent submitted under an amendment to the law, which provides a pathway to citizenship for people with Canadian ancestry. Immigration Minister Lena Diab expressed sympathy for these citizens.
2: Anybody that's in Canada that may be affected will still have the status that they already had. And so they can continue to work or, you know, whatever their situation is, that is still ongoing.
0: Diab has not said what led to a wave of citizenship document recalls.
3: She's from Texas, I can tell by.
0: What is this year's song of the summer? There's no easy answer, but the Associated Press has collected some early predictions to soundtrack the season. The biggest hit of the year so far is Choosin' Texas by country singer Ella Langley, which has spent more time at number one on the Billboard Hot 100 than any other song this year. The AP also highlights Janis STFU by Canadian rapper Drake and I Just Might by Bruno Mars as top summer picks. Hear sound of Choosin' Texas from Ella Langley.
3: He's choosing Texas, I can tell.
0: That's your news to 4 o'clock. If you spot news, let us know. 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Sports is next, brought to you by Jackpot Lotto and Smoke.
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0: reaching a high of 20. For Whitehorse, Teslin, Atlin, Haines Junction, and the KLR today, cloudy across southern Yukon with a slight chance of showers in the KLR, a high of 21. Cloudy tonight with a slight chance of showers and a low of 5 degrees. And tomorrow, cloudy across the region with a good chance of showers and a high of 19. Across the territory right now, we got Old Crow at 21. Dawson and Mayo, mostly cloudy in 20. Faro, mostly cloudy in 19. Carmax at 20. Beaver Creek, mostly cloudy in 15. Same with Burwash. Haines Junction at 15 degrees. Teslin, mostly cloudy in 20. Watson Lake, mostly cloudy in 24. Inuvik, mostly cloudy in 22. And at the Whitehorse Airport, mostly cloudy in 18 degrees.
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0: have a thing for songs that like to randomly throw in, you know, brass instruments, and the trombone at the end of that one, it just does something to me. Teddy Swims, Mr. Know-It-All on 96.1 The Rush. Hanging with Faith on your ride home. We're going to get into your road report in just a second. And right after that, get ready. Your Wednesday double shot. We're throwing it back today for Way Back Wednesday to the 90s. So if you think you know who sings the back-to-back songs, once you hear them, please call or text 867-667-7891. 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
0: This is your afternoon road report. Summer is here and the roads are

0: busy. Cyclists are taking advantage of warmer conditions, so please be aware of your surroundings and watch for cyclists, pedestrians, and wildlife. You can check wildlife collision hotspots on 511yukon.ca. The Alaska Highway, Highway 97, is now open after yesterday's closure. Please check 511yukon.ca for the latest information. Whitehorse Advisories. The city is completing asphalt overlay work on 4th Avenue between Ogilvy and 2nd as part of ongoing road maintenance efforts. Residents and road users are asked to drive with caution, obey posted signs, and follow directions from on-site crews. Traffic is moving slow during rush hours. Please plan accordingly. And Range Road will be closed June 27th and 28th at the Range Point development crossings for utility installation. Advance warning signs will be in place the 24th to the 26th. No through traffic will be permitted beyond Eagle Bay Lookout or Northland Trailer Park, Mountain View Place on the 27th and 28th. Please expect delays and plan alternate routes. Other advisories to be aware of: traffic alert on the Robert Campbell Highway, Highway 4 at marker 350 near Ross River. Narrow shoulder, no passing, rough road with a weight restriction in place. Traffic hazard on Highway 1, the Alaska, in both directions near marker 1324 between Jake's Corner and Little Teslin Lake. Loose gravel and speed reduction. And traffic hazard on Highway 6, Canal Road, both directions near marker 36, soft shoulder. Construction's active across the territory in all construction zones. Follow speed restrictions, posted signs, and pilot vehicles. Currently active road construction on the North Klondike Highway in both directions from marker 224 to 230 and again from marker 250 to 260. Be prepared to stop equipment and persons. Expect traffic delays with extremely dusty conditions. Bridge maintenance operations on Clinton Creek Bridge. Bridge maintenance operations on Clinton Creek Road in both directions at Clinton Creek Bridge. Be prepared to stop equipment and persons. Expect traffic delays with speed reduction. And road construction on the Alaska Highway near Burwash Landing from marker 1790 to marker 1818. Be prepared to stop equipment and persons. Expect traffic delays with loose gravel, no passing, and pilot vehicles during work hours. The Top of the World Highway border crossing is now open, along with the George Black Ferry and Pelly Barge, and the North Canal Road is open to local traffic, but be aware that road conditions remain challenging and drivers should proceed with caution. For the latest information on road conditions and ferry service, visit 511yukon.ca, and you can also follow Yukon Highways and Public Works on Facebook.
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0: have it. Your Wednesday back-to-back throwback tracks on your double shot brought to you by White Horse McDonald's. You just heard two back-to-back songs from Sugar Ray. It was this day, June 24th in 1997, that Sugar Ray releases their second album, Floored, with their breakthrough hit, Fly, which we play often on CKRW. But we don't play the song every morning very often, and that's the first one I played on the double shot today. I'm into it. I feel like I should spin it more, and if you agree, send me a text, 667-7891. A few more calls and texts than I was expecting for today's double shot, but I am pleasantly surprised that lots of you knew it was Sugar Ray. Good work, but congratulations to Emery for guessing Sugar Ray the fastest. Emery, you're in the draw for Friday. We'll find out then if you're winning this week's two free extra value meals from White Horse McDonald's. Fantastic work. Creeping up to 5 on your rush ride home with Faith Star. Hope you're driving safe out there. Oh, by the way, something really exciting is coming up in your 5 o'clock hour, so I hope you stay tuned for that. I'll give you more details later on. Right now, it's time to see what's going on in the city of White Horse.
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0: KRW 96.1, The Rush. I remember vividly hearing that song for the first time when I was 8 years old, and it just never leaves you. Avril Lavigne with Skater Boy, and it's 5 o'clock on your ride home with Faith Star. Macklin Link's got your news coming up next.
1: Good afternoon. I'm Macklin Link with Rush News to 5 o'clock. Yukon Wildland Fire Management says lightning sparked 21 new wildfires across the territory over the weekend, but early detection and quick response have helped limit their impact. 15 of the fires are in the Dawson area, while smoke from the 10-hectare Maris Lake fire could be visible near Carmax and is about 30 kilometers north of the community. Several fires are already being held, and officials say forecast rain this week should help reduce fire activity. Inflation in Whitehorse rose 5.5% in May compared with a year earlier, according to new stats from the Yukon Bureau of Statistics. That was the highest increase among provincial and territorial capitals and well above the national rate of 3.2%. Higher electricity, gasoline, and rent prices were the main drivers, with some offsets from lower prices for items like phone services and clothing. The town of Faro is providing over $200,000 that will help create 7 new homes. The money will be used to help convert vacant or underused buildings into housing, including 1 single-family home and 3 multifamily projects. The program is funded through the Canada Mortgage and Housing Corporation's Housing Accelerator Fund. Town officials say it helps boost housing supply by making better use of existing buildings and infrastructure. The president of Humane Society Yukon says the organization wants to strengthen